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1: I'm never.
0: I'm never.
1: I'm never.
0: I'm never.
1: I'm never.
0: I'm never.
1: I'm never.
0: I'm never.
1: I'm never.
0: I'm never.
1: I'm never.
0: I'm never.
1: I'm never.
0: I'm never.
1: I'm never.
0: I'm never.
1: I'm never.
0: I'm never.
1: I'm never.
0: I'm never.
1: I'm never.
0: I'm never.
1: I'm never.
0: I'm never.
1: I'm never.
0: I'm never.
1: I'm never.
0: I'm never.
1: I'm never.
0: I'm never.
1: I'm never.
0: I'm never.
1: I'm never.
0: I'm never.
1: I'm never.
0: I'm never

0: ngeke sizwe ngabuvulela thina. 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

Zalandazo, landazo, landazo, landazo, Zalandazo, landazo. Mami, it's a London song, London song, London song, London song, it's a London song, London song. 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Optimist, London song.

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1: 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Okay. 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I got all the hits. 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

sacrifices this whole while. Don't do catch vulnerable at the right time. I put you down on some real without even trying. 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However I feel about it, it's just how I feel about it. 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Hey, who this for?

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2: 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Okay. I tell her, bring it back. 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I got all the hits. 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

morning, beautiful people. My name is Robin Kiss, and you're tuning into the biggest radio station in the country. I'm super excited to talk to you. I'm super excited to be with you, hang up with you. Hi, good morning, beautiful people. Welcome to the show. Another episode here to uplift your spirit, lift your soul. And I'm super excited. I'm super excited. Get down on my WhatsApp right now on 0740674674 is the number to text me on my WhatsApp, because I really want to talk to you. And then the other number to call me direct in studio in the second hour is 0777-674-674. I can see a couple of guys already tuned in, very ready to get spiritually fed, yet in a musical way, and some uplifting conversation that we're gonna have today on the show. So keep it locked, 106.5 Energy Radio, because we are the biggest deal in this country. So for now, I'm playing some amazing music. I think I started the show with some Zouk gospel music, and then we played some Compa as well, some Compa remixes. I think right now the song playing in the background, you all know this very song. This song is one of the biggest songs that we're ever to release in our generation. The title of the song is Jaira, but the Zouk version, the Zouk version. So I am here to let you guys know that we're gonna have a beautiful time today, a beautiful time this Sunday morning. So keep it locked, 100.6 Energy Radio.

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0: on 106.5 Energy Radio. My beautiful name is Robin Kiss, and you're tuning to the number one name in music. But for now, I just want to let you guys know, if you're listening in for the first time, if you're tuning in for the first time, I just want to encourage you. I just want to welcome you to the show, which is all about good vibes, positive vibes, entertaining you in such a different way, in a godly way, it's very, very important, because this show is called the Energy Sunday Groove, where we get to play nothing but urban Christian music. So talking about urban Christian music, the song that's just played before I turned on the mic is titled Waiting. And I know for some reasons a lot of us are waiting on very many things. We're waiting on that financial breakthrough. We're waiting on that job interview that we did during the week, and they told us they're going to call us and they haven't called us. Or we're waiting for a good girlfriend and a good boyfriend. I don't know what you're waiting on, but what you're waiting on, I mean, I want to strongly believe that God is working on it. Talking about God working on it, I think today's theme is very, very special, and is really very, very dear to me, because I relate so much to it, and I think it's really an amazing opportunity to come and talk about it on your favorite radio station. And today's theme is shake it, like shake it. And shake it is what I'm trying to tell you guys is to steer up what is already inside of you. Like, you're shaking something that's already inside of you, that was embedded in you. Not that, I know the stress is there, the depression is there, but it doesn't mean that you don't have the joy. You don't have the joy within you, inside you, down inside you, down behind your heart. And I'm just here to let you know that even in the scriptures, on 2 Timothy chapter 1 verse 6, that says, "Therefore, I remind you to stir up the gift of God which is in you through the laying on of my hands." And I think the scripture is really, really very clear and very, very positive, telling us and reminding us that the idea of the gift, the idea of that gift and passion, joy, or calling hasn't disappeared. I know that gift hasn't disappeared. The burning fire of you of doing amazing, amazing, creative things, it hasn't disappeared. Regardless of what you're going through, of what you're passing through, of things that you've prayed for that is not happening, the joy, the talent, the burning spear, the burning fire inside of you of that thing that you love haven't disappeared, because it's just like, it just needs to stir up, to be shaken. And talking about to be shaken, I don't know if you guys have ever bought what is it called? Passion fruit juice, butunda. You know when you make butunda and put it in the fridge, and it's there like for probably maybe 3 hours, 2 hours or so, the sweetness comes down to the bottom of the cup, of the glass, or of the bottle. And that sweetness is what you're trying to refer to, the burning fire, the joy, the creativity, the epic you. I don't know if I make sense. The epic you is just down settled, just the part that of the juice that is not important, that is not sweet, is the one that is on top. So what I'm trying to tell you guys, that you right now, you could be going through a lot of things, and how should I put it, all you need to do is just to stir up and shake it up. Like, shaking up the butunda makes the whole juice, that makes the whole juice very, very sweet. So all I'm trying to encourage you guys is that I don't know what thing that you would do to shake up that burning fire in you, that joy in you, that greatness, that, I don't know, that legend status of you. But I don't know how it could be. It could be through calling your loved ones. It could be doing what you do, which is your favorite thing. My favorite thing is making music. My favorite thing is DJing. My favorite thing is showing up every single Sunday on the show to make sure I give you such amazing conversation like this. I don't know what's for you. It could be playing football. It could be getting back on that computer and coding again. It could be that going back on your TikTok and making those challenges. It could be posting every day on your TikTok to steer you up. I don't know how that looks like for you, but I'm just here to encourage you, to inspire you, that you just need, not that you being stressed and you having a lot of things going on doesn't mean that you don't have the joy within you. You have the joy within you. And talking about joy and steering up, I have a very good audio that really explains what I'm trying to tell you better. So listen up.
1: There is a drink that we like here in Zimbabwe. You can tell that the color at the top is different from here. If you drink it like this, things will not work. Not because the drink is rubbish. No. Minute Maid have the best drinks. But understand something. That means there is something that is settled. So it's not so much that your joy is not there. It just settled at the bottom. You are not angry. You are not sad. No. The joy is still there. That's why the Bible says, stay up. Aye. Stay up the gift. Somebody said something to you that made your desire for marriage to. It's not that the boyfriend is not there, but he can't find you until you shake it. So stop defining your life before you shake it. Shake it!
0: Just like he just said, shake it. So I'm opening up my studio lines to call me direct in the next hour on 0777-674-674. You can also call me, text me where you're listening from, text me what thing that you're going to do to make sure you steer up that joy inside you, that happiness, that peace inside you on my WhatsApp number on 0740-674-674. Not forgetting also those guys who are there and they want to request for a Sunday song to unwind the hard week, the harsh week, so that when you step in into the new week, everything is fresh, the opportunity is fresh, you're steered up. So let me know on my WhatsApp on 0740-674-674. I repeat, the number on my WhatsApp is 0740-674-674. And then to call me live and direct in the studio, you have to call me on 0777-674-674. But for now, keep it locked, 106.5 Energy Radio.

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1: 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I tell her, bring it back, back. I got all the hits. 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

0: 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I brought the new sounds. 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
1: 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We play the hits you love.
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I'm super excited for the next show that is coming out to your playlist with Eka and DJ Cross. 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Because it's the only show that makes you be a dictator. But for now, I'm leaving in the safe hands. I can't wait to have you next Sunday. Same place, same time, same energy. God bless you. I love you so much, Robin Kiss.

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0: You heard it here right. 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Osirike as they say. Good morning, good morning, good morning. Cross the chichi.
1: Happiness, happiness.
0: Happiness is killing you.
1: Happiness is happiness.
0: Ate why?
1: Bagama, happiness is the measure of success.
0: Ate, who said that?
1: Hey.
0: Who said, I don't remember that.
1: Who said that? It is from the book of the cross. Evolutions. That is chapter 72.
0: That was Jiro Gwedia. Good morning, guys.
1: Have you seen? Successful people are always happy. So you can measure your success.
0: Please take those words back. They are the most unhappy people. It's so covered, no one where to get the next money. Secondly, they're wondering who is going to steal the current money. They are not happy at all. Trust me.
1: Tuja kubira happy, ata tuja vira successful.
0: Good morning, good morning, Kampala. How are you doing? 1 minute past 10 a.m. on this beautiful Sunday. That is right. We are on the 13th, actually 12th of July. Yes, so July is already coming to mid-July, just like that. Ngatuakatani ka juzi juzi. But that's what's showing you that the second half of the year is running. So you need to get your things in order. Get your points on point to make sure that the year ends with you at the top. Good morning, how you doing? My name is Empress Eka and this is DJ and DJ Cross 256 and this is Energy Yo Playlist starting now all the way to 1 p.m. And you know how we do it. Pate paka huli la buvi. Tuwa bagamba disco yoku macha mwemwaji zalawa. Na yenge chikola. Chikola atenge vimala. Wachitagera. So make sure that you are not missing a single thing because we are going to be keeping it locked and keeping it fun. Now all you have to do is send us a message on our WhatsApp line 0740674674. Send us your name, your location, and the songs that you'd like to listen to. You can send them to your mommy, to your daddy, to your girlfriend, to your friends, whoever. Because that's how we do it. The only language we speak on Energy Your Playlist is music. That's right. So now listen, there's going to be plenty exciting news coming through on the show. My goodness, I'm excited for you two guys to meet somebody. This somebody is going to change the way you view music completely. But anyway, all of that coming through later in the show. And of course, we're going to be listening to your crazy music. And of course, we're going to be on the live. You know what it is. But for now, DJ Cross, Soko Simbole.

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1: kati mwe good day ko ku Nairobi ku Sunday 106.5 Energy Radio, bringing us to about 19 minutes past 10 a.m. on this beautiful Sunday, the 12th day of July 2026. I hope you're doing well. I hope everything is going perfectly. Tell me where you are. What are you doing today? Are you going to visit the parents? Are you going to visit the wifey, the hubby, the girlfriend, the boyfriend? Are you going to chill with the friends? Whatever you are doing.
0: Or you are leaving.
1: Oh, you're leaving. You're exiting now.
0: Yeah, you're going to. Ramosi, you are coming back to reality.
1: Hey, but let us know what you're doing on 0740-674-674. This is Energy, your playlist, and you know what we do right here. We pick your songs, the songs that you want to listen to. 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Also, don't forget, you can check us out on our social media pages, Energy Radio Uganda, across Instagram, TikTok, Snapchat, YouTube, Threads, name it. It's all there. So you don't miss a single chat. Actually, there's a video right now up of DJ Cross and I. And you guys need to first find a reason why Cross is giving me such an answer. Go check it out. Otherwise, I see Isaac Adnan here from Kajansi. Awe Kajansi, moli mutaba dia. Hi, good morning, guys. How you doing? Please drop for me Sweet Talk by Tyra Chatney. Because on the table and laugh. Now cry. Later all.
0: So first try reconstructing that statement.
1: Meanwhile, I think this is a song. Because Now Cry Later, I think he wrote like a line from the song and it says it's by Drake. Auntie Kali. But thank you. No, no, Charlie was fair. But do let me know what song exactly that is.
0: I also.
1: But yes, do try to get me that right song. I'll also check on my side as well. But you got it. It will definitely be on the playlist. Who's this? Isaac from Luzira. Hi, guys. May you play for me Half Man by Dean Lewis. Okay. Wishing you a good Sunday to everybody in the studio. Thank you so much. And just like that, you can keep it locked and keep those requests coming. DJ Cross, how was Friday?
0: By the way,
1: I want to be
0: some Subaru.
1: Gari.
0: Jamu inbox yang.
1: Achiko nyumize. Naomani, chite, for your peace of mind. It's better.
0: Chiri okay.
1: Chiri okay.
0: The night ended so well.
1: We went to
0: Zambali.
1: Yes.
0: My host, my night. And it was massive.
1: It was very nice. What was your birthday? You know, man, it's a joke, right? Keep those songs coming.
0: Leave the unnecessary
1: alone.
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can't deny me that I'm blessed. 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I keep it nappy and I do what make me happy, and nobody can deny me that I'm blessed.

0: Africa, Germany, the eh? 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Ochimanyi, but you thought you're the only one who can do remixes for people. Me, I also have. I have my collabos there.
1: Is this the other one?
0: Hey, I collabed with Koli just on that one. Simple thing.
1: Not 106.5,
0: the number one name in music. That's right, the beat of the moment. The only place where everything feels right. I keep telling you, whenever you tune into 106.5, break the dial, because you are not changing that station. Mm-mm. No, you're not. But my name is Empress Eka, and I'm on the show with DJ Cross 256. And we're going steady all the way till 1 p.m. with the Energy Yo playlist. And you know what we do? We bring music and vibes to the very earliest part of your morning. That's right, making sure that you're coming back from church in vibes. That's right, or you're going to see your family, or you're just chilling today. Whatever it is, make sure that you curate your own music and your listening pleasure by sending us those song requests that you'd like to listen to. What do you think today's vibe is going to be like?
1: Today, I mean, the vibe of Wednesday to Friday.
0: The same spirit.
1: A weekend memory.
0: Ebulamu.
1: Bien's jukira video from Wednesday to Friday. Kati ya usata desi manyi.
0: To jukira. Ati mwanyo de mugaga agenda.
1: Ato mugago inzo mwenye inza wale tinaji.
0: Nwa nekara.
1: Ha, naji zayo.
0: Tochikola. Anyway, I see Slim Daddy here now. What's up? Saying hi, guys. How you doing? Play for me. Hi, Eka DJ Cross. Play for me. Come closer by Wizkid. You got it. I see. Samodizi, how is Kenya? What's happening in Chisumu? I haven't heard from you this morning yet. But anyway. DJ Cross is already live on his TikTok. I will be live in a few more minutes as well. Whatever situation it is, you can catch the studio action in all angles.
1: Talking about vibes. This Monday, by the way, I'll be the one DJing at Bandali Monday.
0: Yeah.
1: This one in particular. We shall be there at Thrones with African Simba and Energy. All of us together, wow. Era making a sure. Oja abachara mwambare
0: skin.
1: Mwambare obuntuntu. 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
0: Oh, gosh.
1: Kati fabasaja fetuge na kujanga tuliko tubeless. 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
0: Kwa story na kireva.

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0: I know Mutwara Gumpere Cross.
1: Same space.
0: I know Mutwalo. Please send it to DJ Cross 256. That's what we call a mashup turn it up party. That's right. Every Sunday, we do this right here, like, just like you've heard. And even more to come.
1: Katate, Nkosesa. In the same space tomorrow.
0: Yo.
1: Very, very early commande. Wariku bandari, wariku thrones.
0: Very early commande.
1: Very early commande.
0: Bana ashto baleka.
1: I'll be DJing myself at Bandari Bandes.
0: Mm.
1: And it's going to be so hot. We are going to be there with all the NRG team. Don't miss the vibe. Don't miss the vibe. It's going to be so epic.
0: Mm-hmm.
1: And as you're having your lunch, is it already?
0: Not breakfast.
1: Whatever. Hey. Breakfast. Hey. Breakfast and you mango in a chimirinda chao.
0: Ochifunyemu
1: apple.
0: What you
1: got it in like apple or
0: that's
1: pineapple.
0: Right.
1: Or fruity.
0: Mm-hmm.
1: Enjoy yourself, man. Mm-hmm. Life is too short. Get that soda from your nearest shop.
0: And spread the smiles.
1: And spread the smile.
0: That's right. And speaking about spreading smiles, nzengenda kubelanga and spreading my energy when it comes to the Vinka Live and Loud performance.
1: I thought you were going to spread bread.
0: Listen, guys, Vink is going to be live and performing at the Cricket Overcome at 21st of August. That's right. She's going to be coming through and making big noise and big, big sounds. That's right. She's coming with all her bad girl energy live on stage. So grab your early birds ticket right now. Guys, this is a steal. Who has ever thought that the first concert of Vinka's you pay 30,000? Impossible. So please make sure you're getting your tickets right now on the Momo app. Or dial *165*20# and get your tickets immediately. Ordinary tickets go for 30,000 Uganda shillings, and the VIP tickets will go for 75,000 Uganda shillings. 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That's right. Now, you keep those requests coming through. You guys are sending me mad shout outs. I am loving this. You guys are awesome. Emmanuel from Zambia is already tuned in. He says, please toss me. Ono siyo wa toss me.
1: Toss.
0: We love it, guy, because you keep reminding us of where we came from.
1: It is kawa.
0: There was something else we used to use. It was G.
1: Wagwes.
0: It was G.
1: G. Yes, my G.
0: But anyway, Emmanuel, how are you doing? How's in Zambia happening this morning? He wants to listen to Worship by Ashake. He wants to listen to Goddess by Ruga. Nice tune. What If I Say by Fireboy, Go by Carol Casita, and Priority by Mario. But otherwise, you know what it is. Keep it locked here because there's more music coming your way.
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8: I always tell people, somebody is not going to be the best version of them until you become the best version of you. 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There's somebody counting on you to be successful. 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
1: Right.
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0: 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And this is Energy, your playlist. You know how we do it every single Sunday on your airwaves. We make sure that you are enjoying yourself some amazing music, obviously selected by you, nobody else. But you know, we go all the way till one, so no fret, no fuss. You still have us. And all you have to do is reach out to us on 0740674674 and let us know what you'd like to listen to. Mad shout outs to y'all who are already tuning in and thanking us for the show. We cannot do this without you. I see you, Martin. He wants to listen to Gutamiza by B2C. You got it. It's officially on the list. Now, listen, guys. When the show was beginning, I did mention that today is going to be a crazy, crazy fun show. We have amazing talent in the building. Now, listen. This dude right here is super, super talented. This guy is a Ugandan Afrobeat and Afro swing artist. Now, listen. Stop. I know, first of all, you're already confused. Auntie Manuari, you didn't pay the Navy Gendirako. But listen, this guy is super talented. If you've never heard of Afro swing and Afro beat, well, Uganda has an artist that will actually do that. Now, this guy actually has amazing music, and of course, we're going to listen to it later on in the show. But I want to let you know that this guy is going international, by the way. We are sweet. You know what it is? But he is definitely rising to the ranks, because I can faithfully say that I have listened to his tracks and he is amazing. With over 90,000 YouTube views and over 20,000 Spotify listens, I want to introduce to you the Afrobeat stroke Afro swing artist Uganda has, Iblade.
1: Hello, so glad to be here. Thank you so much.
0: Hi, Iblade.
1: Hello, Empress. How are you doing?
0: How are you?
1: I'm okay.
0: You look fresh. You look cool.
1: I mean, I knew I was meeting you guys. I had to do my best.
2: You had to come prepared.
0: You had to turn up. Yeah. That's good. How are you doing today?
1: I'm okay. I'm really
0: feeling
1: good.
0: Fresh, feeling nice?
1: Yeah, feeling fresh, feeling funky.
0: Nice.
1: Yes, sir.
0: Is this your first time on air?
1: This is my first time at NRG.
0: No way. Yeah, that's so cool. Yeah. How is this your typical Sunday? You find yourself at random radio stations?
1: Not at all. It's a special one. It's a special one today.
2: Other people are sleeping.
0: Okay. Well, that's good. Well, listen, Iblade is definitely going to be here. He's going to do... he's going to be my co-host for this hour, and he's definitely going to let us know a lot more about himself and his music come within the next hour. So make sure everything, keep those questions coming for him. If you have questions, it's going to be crazy. It's going to be fun. So obviously, when we do come back, you're going to be hearing him all the way until later.
2: And brace yourself with the fun with some rock boom chakala.
0: Yeah.
2: And make sure you open that bottle top, get whatever is there. If it's a motorcycle or car,
0: you bring it to Eka.
2: You bring it to Eka.
0: You bring it to Eka.
2: Whatever you see is what you get. So
0: you guys,
2: make sure you get that rock boom
0: for sure. There's a time I asked Cross to drop me. Oh my Cross, Changamba. Na Eka, you like soft life. Kati, Cross.
2: People are going to be like, I'm a mean person. I'm not a mean person.
0: Okay, by the way, but that day he dropped me eventually.
2: Sure.
0: My music.

do listen when I say, every time I tell you, say me love you. You never want to be around me, so you're living for another man. No, you will get hurt.

0: That's right. What's the agenda? What's the motion? I have singers in studio, by the way. 106.5 Energy Radio. That's right. Sounds of that crew. Man, this EP, was it an EP at that time? It was an album. It was an EP. This whole, it was like Cartel. Seven yeah, songs. Yeah, yes, Cartel. The Denim Cartel. It was like seven songs.
1: Yeah, yeah.
0: It was an EP, yeah?
1: Yeah, it was an EP.
0: Oh, okay, yeah. Yes. This EP, by the way, was fire. I will give him that. It was a mad... okay. Yes, it was mad fire. Gosh, it was crazy, but I loved it so much. And obviously, this one is in fashion. That's right. So you're keeping it locked on Energy, your playlist, as we do it every single Sunday. Don't forget, you do not want to miss any single show, because it is a time for you to curate your own music and your listening pleasure, like how we always do it. Now listen, there is no need for you to ever fret. That's right. My name is Empress Eka, and I am on the show with DJ Cross 256, and of course my guest artist today, Afrobeat and Afro Swing Ugandan musician iBlade. Okay, it is about that time when I hit up the news feeds in Uganda and across the world. I will start with Uganda, of course. Now listen, guys, this whole situation of artists being paid what they deserve is a long overdue conversation. And of course, iBlade is going to give us his view on it, because now he's an artist and he's going to give us the on-ground situation. But what is happening right now is... Spice Diana, our beautiful mommy, says that recently she received a Uganda Performance Rights Society payout of 1.4 million in royalty payments. But that comes after she received one of 25k. There was one of 20, it was 20k. Then I think Wizo got 250. But this one of 20, she said she returned it. She's like, Temon Swaza, don't disrespect me.
2: Spicy, Senga Kari, what neighbors is that?
0: Mbuchi.
2: Where is the center?
0: Cross is Sikuwabia. Sikuwabia. But anyway, she said this one she accepted because 1.4 is it's summable. It can do something. Yeah. And she said at this point she needed some money. So she allowed herself to receive this one. But she still says it's lacking. What's happening on ground with these royalty payments? Are they even a thing? Or do you have to be Spice Diana and Wizo Manizo to get anything?
2: Get some pace.
1: Yeah, because now you can imagine people like Spice Diana who have a lot of street cred.
0: Yeah.
1: Are being paid that. So think about the little man like me who's still trying to come up.
0: Right.
1: What does the future look like, right?
0: But
1: so I feel like we're in a situation, it reminds me of like Japan, how they have a saying there that if you like what you do, you don't deserve to be paid for it.
0: Get down, let you get down. Yeah. Go with your vibe.
1: Yeah, like enjoy yourself, but don't get any money. Yeah, so that's what it feels like. But it's nice that we are, you know,
0: improving.
1: Like, yeah, improving a little.
0: Okay.
1: Slow but steady, right?
0: Okay. Yeah. That's good to hear. But yeah, she actually says that the improvement is there. From 20k to 1.4, bro. But.
2: Can imagine, Namugama Mwa, Django. Over come mobile money.
0: Guys said
2: mobile money.
0: Convert na yiniga enter.
2: Japo taxes.
0: Bruh, it's crazy. But singers like Wizo Manizo have reportedly pulled themselves out of the whole system. They're like, no, I'm better than this, and I'm not even going to be there. Saga na babiram. So if this is what's happening to musicians in the country, how far are we going to go? Because I believe Spice is expecting, okay, with her cred, she should be getting like 20 mil in royalties for her song. And she says she has collabs, she's traveling out of the country. What is 1.4 going to do? There's a gula ticket.
2: Zigula
0: ticket.
2: Zigula ngato.
0: Ngato. Ete zigula ticket.
2: Zigula ngato jiagendo kwamba.
0: Yo. But anyway, you heard it here first. So make sure, as an artist, these are some of the things you need to look out for. By the way, what would you recommend, like an upcoming artist or an artist joining this industry from news like this? What do you think can be done to like... make it better?
1: I think the best thing to do is treat yourself like a business and don't expect to get handouts from everyone. Just lock in, focus on yourself, manage your financials, your royalties, make that money yourself, manage yourself. It's the best option instead of waiting for someone to
0: like compute for you money. Yeah?
1: Because if you really focus on yourself, you can generate a lot of income like from Spotify streams and Apple Music
0: YouTube,
1: and you do your shows. You just manage yourself like that.
0: So when you go to Uganda performing, so get to
1: Lindeko. Yeah, just relax.
0: say no more.
3: 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Yeah, yeah. Across Uganda.
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0: 6.5 Energy Radio. You know how it is done every single day here. 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Whatever situation it is, whatever angle, you will be live in studio. 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I'm talking about Instagram, I'm talking about Snapchat, TikTok, X, and obviously Threads as well. We are on there making sure you're not missing any single conversation that we are having in here in studio. My name is Empress Eka, and I'm on the show with DJ Cross 256. And our guest for the day, iBlade, is also here. A quick reminder that Jumia is making sure you are enjoying sales up to Paka Kodi WV. So make sure you get yourself an amazing Graceform duvet, including one bed sheet and one two-pillar cases, gray in color at only 49,000 Uganda shillings, including some long black sleeves as well, blue and black as well, for only 52,000 Uganda shillings. I'm talking about the men's two-piece cotton office shirts, among others. So make sure you are shopping with Jumia, because the ultimate summer savings are happening today. Now listen, I am taking you across the world. And first and foremost, this news, this piece of information right here, this piece right here, this piece is the one that keeps me alive. I'm talking about the R&B Raymond and Brown tour. Yes, Chris Brown and Usher Raymond obviously began their R&B tour late last month, around 27th, and it was epic. Now, they are still ongoing all the way till September, I think, even. And I'm definitely still going to be giving you news on that. Now, I came across a video. These guys did not come to play.
1: These guys,
0: if Chris Brown alone makes that damage,
1: no, what if it is a collaboration?
0: So Usher was out here looking. And of course, you know what it is. He was out there, you know, making sure the ladies
1: are satisfied.
0: And of course, he had his guest friend Dave Chappelle come through on stage, and he had no idea. Imagine you're performing and your friend comes through, you know, to shout out to you, make sure you're having fun. My, oh my. These boys, shirts are off, pants are halfway down, people are sweating. And speaking about sweating, we even had casualties. People felt sick. Remember, both these gentlemen kind of emulate the king of pop, Michael Jackson. So whenever all their moves, all their dress codes, everything has a little bit of MJ in there. So of course, it brings the heat. You know, people were fainting and dying on Michael Jackson's stages, and it's pretty much the same here. But yes, there were two casualties that happened at the show on Friday. Of course, they do have a show tonight as well, so make sure you're checking out for that if you're interested. But they did have a show on Friday, and there were two people that were seriously heat attacked. Yeah, they were attacked by heat. They fell and collapsed. But anyway, it wasn't something so serious. All they needed was some water and obviously a nice cool place to rest. So if you're going for these concerts and you have so much love for the artists, you need to dress appropriately and you need to hydrate. Do you ever see yourself, iBlade, having such situations at your concerts?
2: Oh yeah, man. I mean, it's like a dream.
1: Someone has fainted.
2: Yeah, like everybody has a dream. You're on stage and people are just running mad.
0: Yeah.
2: All the lyrics to your songs. We call an ambulance.
0: Yeah, right?
2: Yeah.
0: Okay, but what does it take for an artist to get this big? What kind of love is that? As of, maybe if I may ask you before you answer that, who's your celebrity look at? Like, you look up to these people, and if you were ever at their concert, you'd feel the same way.
2: So basically, Thames.
0: I love Thames. Exactly. Yeah. So what does it take from, now that you have a viewer's point of view, what would it take for you as an artist to get that much love, the same love that you have for Thames?
2: So basically, this artist should embody what the fan really desires and wants to be.
0: You know?
2: So like, first of all, the music should be hot.
0: Lit.
2: Basically, that's it. And then you have to have like the message in it.
0: Right.
2: And then when you add on like performance and authority on stage,
0: right,
2: it takes it further. Like when you watch Chris Brown or you watch Usher, like you said, or even Michael Jackson. I really like watching Michael Jackson.
0: He's emotional on stage.
2: Yeah, I actually share a birthday with him. So
0: I really love him so much.
2: Yeah, so like I can see the presence he has when he jumps on the stage.
0: Yeah.
2: Like he used to stand for like 15 minutes and do nothing.
0: And do nothing.
2: And people would pass out.
1: Before he even says anything.
2: Yeah, but it's just because like the anticipation that people have, the things he used to do are things that they could only dream about.
0: Right.
2: So having that, you know, sense of wonder in your fans can, I think,
0: kind of get that, you that. Like, exactly. So do we see you taking your shirt off at any point? We'll be too safe.
2: I mean, we shall try it sometime. If it catches, we shall keep it up.
1: It is for tearing.
2: The shirt will remain. No, thank you. Why take it off when you can tear it?
0: Oh, wow.
2: How good. <Yes.
0: laughs> But anyway, there you have it.
1: Kira, wojire mirako negana.
0: Negana. Olaba wafu. You'd be like your friend who fell off stage.
1: Hey.

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My low attempted job, say, what's my name? Bob Daddy, big tunes, got the club banging. Less man, more baddies. What's that? It's a drop top caddy. What's my name? Bob Daddy, big tunes, got the club banging. Less man.

0: Yaman.
1: Mertin, Mertin, Mertin.
0: Thank you, thank you.
1: It all depends.
0: Yes, sir.
1: Okay, tell me about this song.
0: Yeah, so this is a special one. This is like my track that I dropped right before my new track.
1: Oh, wow.
0: It's featuring Sound Like Bibi. Okay. And y'all know Sound Like Bibi from Devanano. What a brother doing in London. Legendary guy, very talented. Yeah, so he gave me a verse.
1: Nice.
0: Yeah, we cooked on this one, yeah.
1: Okay, this is good. So when did you release this song?
0: I dropped this in August 15th, 2025.
1: What?
0: Yeah.
1: So this is officially almost a year old.
0: Yeah, almost a year
1: nice.
0: Old.
1: Nice. Are you receiving royalties?
0: Yeah, I'm the name. I wish I knew you. I'd send you some.
1: Yeah. I'm still here. Don't try me.
0: Yeah, no, now we're tight.
1: Okay.
0: You'll get royalties from the new one.
1: So what is the inspiration for such a song? How do you come up with such a song?
0: So basically, now my creative process is a bit funny.
1: Okay.
0: When I'm writing a song, I don't even like when I'm putting like pen to paper,
1: yeah.
0: I don't really get where the story is going.
1: Okay.
0: Because my brain works in a way that it's picking from like past experiences,
1: right.
0: Both mine and the people around me.
1: Okay.
0: So it's not until like I've done the song and I'm like listening to it and I'm like, oh, this is about that brother of mine who
2: So
1: your friend had his girl wanted to step out of a Mercedes.
0: Yeah, so some guy interacted with a questionable person.
1: Questionable.
0: And he regretted it.
1: Oh,
0: so
1: dear.
0: When he was telling me the story, it's kind of that. Because when you like follow the lyrics, you
1: yes.
0: It's like someone steps into the club and meets someone.
1: Hey.
0: And then it doesn't go as they plan.
1: Hey.
0: But they can't get enough still. So yeah,
1: interesting.
0: So like basically the chick is like, if you want all this, it all depends. It all depends on what you're willing to do.
1: But you know? Doesn't it? Anyway. But anyway, I have a question. So now, when do you know this song should be Afro Swing? When do you know this song should be Afrobeat?
0: Usually just depends on the vibe.
1: Okay.
0: Like,
1: so it all depends.
0: Yeah, it all depends. Thank you. No pun intended. So basically, yeah, I just feel something. Because like I don't like, I'm not the type of guy who tells myself that I'm going to write a song today.
1: Right.
0: I just feel like chilling and I'm like, oh, I feel like I should write
1: this
0: something
1: This is a song.
0: Now. Yeah, then I cook.
1: Okay. Yeah. So what made you choose these genres, these two?
0: Yeah, so I used to be like a hardcore hip-hop guy.
1: Really?
0: Yeah, I can actually drop some
1: You would never. give us. Cross again on my beat.
2: Mm-hmm.
1: Yeah, you're gonna have to have verse. But as he's doing that.
0: Yeah, mm-hmm. Yeah. So yeah, I was hardcore on hip hop, but it wasn't moving as much as I thought it would.
1: Okay.
0: Then I met a talented artist called Lagoon the Rapper, now known
1: Lagoon.
0: As Nova. Yeah, so he was the inspiration for the Afro swing and the Afro R&B. And yeah, so I learned from him. I listened to like all his music, all his albums, both him and Joshua Baraka.
1: Oh yeah,
0: before Joshua Baraka dropped Nana and Blue.
1: Oh yeah, nice.
0: So I used to like tap their tracks, and then
1: okay.
0: I was like, I think I can try something.
1: I can
0: so
1: do this.
0: When I did my first Afrobeat song called Desire,
1: yeah,
0: that's when I started seeing streams and people actually following.
1: Yeah,
0: and like, okay, I think this is the right.
1: This is good.
0: Yeah.
1: Okay. Ofunye beat tata. Aya, let's go rap session.
0: Let's go.
1: Rap session.
0: Yeah. Woo! Who knows how to word this one?

0: Thank you.
1: How did you leave rap for Afro Swing?
0: Yo, I love rap so hard, but it doesn't sell.
1: Yeah.
0: It's the hard reality. You have to survive.
1: Yeah, it's crazy, isn't it?
0: Yeah, so you have to be versatile and be able to change. But I still rap a lot.
1: Well, don't worry. The Myth and Navi will be in studio later. So maybe if you're around, you can interact with them and find out how they did it.
0: Yeah, true.
1: DJ Cross, more music.

0: It might be.
1: No, you know the line that got me?
0: Yeah.
1: We would both be wrong, but you'd
0: always be right.
1: Right. Yeah.
0: And like, you lost your head, but I never did mine.
1: It's crazy.
0: Yeah.
1: Okay, guys, listen, in all fairness, this is actually true. Chicks both of you are wrong, but the chick will always win.
0: Always. That's the secret to a happy relationship.
1: Interesting. It's a secret. Yeah. Okay, speaking about secrets, what is your secret relationship?
0: My secret relationship?
1: Or is it that secret?
0: But if I tell you, it won't be a secret anymore, so.
1: Are you in a relationship?
0: Yes.
1: You are?
0: Yes.
1: Nice.
0: Yeah.
1: And how is she supporting this journey of yours?
0: Yeah,
1: is she,
0: she's been with me day one.
1: Oh, is she? Really? Yeah. Oh, she's right to die,
0: Yeah, she's actually listening in right now, basically.
1: Ah. Shout outs to you, baby girl, guy, girlfriend, hybrid. Okay, well, good for you. So, what next for you now?
0: Yeah, so basically, I just released this track.
1: Okay.
0: Like 2 days ago.
1: Oh, okay.
0: Yeah, it's called Love Me Back.
1: Love Me Back.
0: Yeah, we're trying to get some rotations on it, trying to push it as much as we can.
1: Okay.
0: Yeah.
1: It's a good tune.
0: Yeah,
1: it's a good tune.
0: Yeah.
1: So, is this the kind of music? Do you think this is music that will reach the bar?
0: Yeah, I was actually at Maison Noir yesterday, and they were playing this song.
1: Really?
0: Yeah, I was vibing and everything.
1: Yeah.
0: It was crazy. Yeah. So.
2: Those songs can't skip my playlist.
1: Is it
2: today?
1: So, Cross. So wait. I thought to be that much down the other side.
2: Hava kamuanga.
1: I have taken wrong without going out clear.
2: The songs are really, really, really
1: okay.
2: Nice.
0: Thank you.
2: They are really, really nice.
1: Today. It is going to play.
2: Today.
1: Say no more.
2: In
1: more
2: both places.
0: I just need to find them.
1: Hey.
0: Why are you going to be cross?
2: I have somewhere in Burger KPA, then I also have Le Botil later in the night.
0: Okay. I'll pull up one of them,
1: All right.
0: And I'll give you that mutualo.
1: So anyway, so what next for you now? Where do you go from here? Do you have award shows coming up? Do you have...
0: I mean, if we do get nominated, we go for the shows. If we don't, we keep moving.
1: Okay.
0: Because in this industry, you get used to not being in the spotlight and not being seen. You have to embrace that and move. Yeah, because it happens a lot.
1: The whole point is to be seen.
0: Yeah, but like when you're just starting out, you can put your heart into something and no one listens. No one actually, plays your stuff. So it's a bit traumatizing, but you have to dig through it.
1: Yes,
0: because there's light at the end of the tunnel.
1: You do.
0: Yeah, so if we do get nominated, we'll go. If we don't, we keep pushing. Yeah.
1: All right, any music videos coming up? Any collabos?
0: Actually, this track has a music video already starring Daddy Sims.
1: Nice.
0: And shot by Kwesi Solomon, legendary guy.
1: Okay.
0: Yeah. Collabos, I'm still pushing this. We'll see what happens.
1: What next?
0: Yeah.
1: All right. So do you have an album? Do you have an EP? What are we looking at for your catalog?
0: Yeah, so I do have an album already that I dropped a couple years ago.
1: Okay.
0: But I for the next album, I'm trying to, I studied Joshua Baraka a lot.
1: Okay.
0: And I believe in creating a viral hit before the album.
1: Okay.
0: So the song trends and it markets the album. And you can pick songs that didn't move as much and put them on that album.
1: Right.
0: And it moves them a lot. Yeah. So if the song blows, we'll do an album. If not, another single coming.
1: Alright. Well, plenty love from the live on here. Mujuni is saying, man, he wanted you to go on with a freestyle of rap because it was the vibes are too high.
0: Yeah.
1: But you know what it is. iBlade is always here. I'm sure you can catch him on what social media pages?
0: So it's iBlade Official UG on Instagram, iBlade on Facebook, X, and iBlade on TikTok.
1: Gotcha. Alright, there you have it from iBlade. It's been a pleasure having you on the show. Thank you so much for coming through.
0: Thank you so much, Eka. Thank you so much for having me, Cross.
1: Always welcome.
0: Yeah.
1: We've had a great time, obviously, and now you know that iBlade exists, so make sure you go down and check out all his music, and he's giving you his social media pages as well, and also this interview and a few more clips from the show will definitely be on Energy Radio Uganda, so make sure you catch them on all our social media pages. Quick shout outs to you, Mujuni, again coming through on our WhatsApp line saying happy Sunday, Eka and Cross. Mudrop for me Gunkwase by Vinka, Say No More, listening in from Renston, Red Kane Jojo. Nice. Okay, and Hesketh obviously coming through. Major, major shout outs for you on the live. Hesketh is blowing up the live comment section. You guys, you're amazing. But he's also out here on WhatsApp telling us he wants to listen to Lady Gaga, Akon, and Eminem. And I've chosen for you some amazing songs from these three artists. You're definitely going to be listening to them as well. And finally, Calix Pro saying he'd like to listen to Love Us by Imran Moore. And more of that coming through with more music.
2: and make sure you grab yourself a Mountain Dew, go to the nearest shop, refreshing up.
1: Yeah.
2: Do the Dew, the Unstoppable.
1: Yeah. And now basketball season is back, so you need to carry a Mountain Dew.
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1: also touch cola.
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0: 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I didn't get a gone.
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0: my dear, I can tell you too many times that when you hit the ground, he will still come and find you regardless. Yes, that's right. Sounds of Colton Dixon with Miracles. That's right. Requested by one of you regardless. So make sure that your requests are always coming through on 0740674674. You guys are so amazing. I cannot believe it. Someone is still saying hi, energy. Thanks for the show. It's me, your boy, Olivier Girudu. UG. Ever on here because Busika is always on. Kindly bang for me. I'm bad. Y'all will just take me laughing all the way. Yeah, bang for you, Molella. Okay, got you. I'll put it on the list for sure. Goes out to all energy listeners. That's right. Now listen, guys. 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
1: And then later today, we are going to be having the Ignition by Mr. Henrik.
0: Yes.
1: Normally, it's live band and streaming live on all our platforms. And trust me, we have each and every single baddest artist.
0: Today, who do you know is coming?
1: I guess
0: the Good Level Crew. Yes, I'm talking about Myth and Nabia. That's right.
1: Get the baddest raps live.
0: It's gonna be crazy. So you can't miss that as well. And one other thing that you cannot miss definitely is Vinka Live in Concert, 21st of August 2026 at the Uganda Cricket Oval. 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You guys are the suppliers of my happiness. Shout outs to you. I think there are two attendants in there, a lady and a guy. Every time I walk in there, I meet them. So shout outs to you. Thank you so much for tuning into Energy Radio. But for now, more music.

0: 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Across Uganda.
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0: Energy 106.5. 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
2: 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We've got more.

0: I'm ready to attack now. What's the problem? Give you right now. Omana Akoni, can you actually imagine that Akon still has tours ongoing, even though you don't even hear new songs and new music from him? He actually has tours, yes. Akon has tours, but I think they're as cheap as 90K for a ticket. Yeah, there's actually a place I think I saw a ticket at 90K.
1: Ugandan shillings?
0: Yeah, equivalent. But he's still on tour. Yep, he's still on tour. He's still moving. Let me see. I think his next show is... His next show should be next week, I think. July 12th. Today. Yes, he has a show today. He has a show on Tuesday. Yeah. Akon still rocking it, even though you don't hear him anymore. But do you? Does he have new music? I mean, he's over Msarako Wadi, Msarja Watu.
1: Why, Msarja, you know, call a city.
0: I'm going to go to the city.
1: Mwamuna Bengal.
0: Or to the Mbotia city.
1: Not to the Mbotia city.
0: To the Mbotia city.
1: Akon
0: city.
1: Akon what?
0: Akon currency.
1: Akon currency.
0: Oh, Jakutia. Listen, guys, you cannot fear.
1: I'm going to
0: Yeah, it's American oil. Anyway, listen, guys, whatever you are doing, you cannot be lied to when it comes to Jumia. That's why.

0: to ulira Christmas agenda kutuka nga toina vya gaba.
1: Njaba wa vya nina.
0: Ah, that's right. And you can also get a 3-pack of men's trousers, formal casual pants for just 75k. 3 packs. But all that is
1: giveaway,
0: literally. But all that is on Jumia, so make sure you start shopping for the ultimate summer savings today on Jumia app.
1: Ingange emotoka emigati inge
0: good.
1: Talking about migati, grab yourself a nice mirror, a very cold mirror,
0: yes.
1: Either apple or Mirinda Fruity or pineapple. You get your favorite from your nearest shop and then have
0: no missing on vibes. Vibes is not gender paka holy that will be. So yeah, make sure you get that as well. 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

0: Monange Sam Smith Agambia, we to say now he's checking your phone. Clearly something
1: is wrong.
0: Indeed, tell them. Guys, listen, it's been amazing. But before I run, I want to remind you, get your outfits ready for Vinka. Yes, get your outfits ready because Vinka is going to be live and loud at the Lagoga Cricket Oval at 21st of August. That's going to be a beautiful Friday. So make sure you get your cathartic care ready, your K75 if you want to VIP this thing. 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Otherwise, that is all from us today. But don't worry, of course, Aziza will be coming through next with the East African Connect situation. Beautiful voice, beautiful lady. And of course, she will give way to Mr. Henry, who will have his two artists live on Ignite today, this evening. So if you're coming through, or if you're going to be watching live on social media platforms, make sure it's happening on Energy Radio. And of course, lastly, the big sisters, Zaya, DJ V, and Sandra Kopp will be definitely giving us some beautiful tunes and sounds for the later in the evening as we wind down the week, getting ready for next week. I love you so much. I cannot wait to see you again. Everybody who was on the live, shout out to you, big up. You're the real MVPs. You're the gumite and you're the everything. You guys are chi. Otherwise, Cross, you have a last minute to say?
1: Ele Dios.
0: What?
1: Ele Dios.
0: Ahu.
1: Bachigamba bachia. Jagara kubera. Ya kubera mu Spanyola.
0: Fast wait. Fast wait. Wait. We have to attack this thing slowly. Ere who?
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0: Normalize using words like colleague, acquaintance, old classmate, my neighbor. 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
1: All my dreams and goals, believe, were inspired by you. 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

0: And yo, you know what my problem is? 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Some people are genuinely dumb, man. That's all right.
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0: Don't float. 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

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This scheme hot today, we are the weatherman. Aye, hear me a cinnamon. This is Dexter Dubs. 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

0: Women are funnier than men. 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

0: I don't know if this message is for you, but whatever you're going through right now, it's your fault. 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
0: 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Yeah, yeah. Okay. 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

0: 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I like a gangsta making more than 10 figures. I'm a down trying with you in his bag. Only with the hitters for his girl. He a tricker calling up his trap phone. Where you at?
1: Where you at?

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0: 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Yeah, yeah, okay. 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Turn it up.
1: Hey, my guy, can I get a light, please?
2: I got something better. I'm going to give you the best tasting light.
1: What is this?
2: It's Casa Light. Come on, try it.
3: Try it.
1: This is actually the one.
2: Try the crisp and refreshing Casa Light. 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

0: sing a dash, dash, but dash. 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

0: 26 beautiful minutes of Wendy. Let's give it up for Wendy one more time, yeah? Welcome to Energy Ignition. It's a beautiful Sunday. My name is Mr. Henry. And if you're listening to us for the very first time, we want to welcome you to the family. This show is coming to you with the kind compliments of our friends from Captain Morgan. And I want to recommend the Mac Pete flavor. It's a new one. It has a melon splash. You should try it. We also want to thank Burger King, Boss Burger, I beg your pardon, for doing this for us, you know, making this happen. Now, if you are wondering how you can be able to join the show, there are three avenues. One, you can listen on the frequency, which I know you are. That is 106.5 Energy Radio, the number one name in music. Or you could also join us. We are live on TikTok. That is Energy Radio. But the good news is that you can be able to watch the show on Play It Loud. Everything that goes down here, you should be a part of. You shouldn't miss any single bit. Ignition Band, thank you so much for making this happen. The technical team, the guys in Studio A and Studio C and Studio B, everywhere. The team from Play It Loud, big up on yourselves, yeah? Today, we have a very special edition. And of course, like we told you before, we have Navio and the Myth in the building. Are you guys ready? I know, right? Yeah, man. Let's get it. Welcome to the show. Steady, steady.
1: Hold my khaki. So he doesn't run away. My check, 1, 2.

0: What it do, guys? Hello, hello, hello, hello. How's everyone?
1: How's everybody doing?
0: Hello, man.
1: Yeah, we good?
0: You guys are good?
2: Yeah.
0: My name is The Myth. I have Navio with me.
1: You know what it is.
0: His name is Navio. He has The Myth with him.
1: But tonight, you can talk to us. You can call us God level.
0: Yeah, boy.
1: You understand? We're about to get on a flight, but before that,
0: we had
1: to come here, show love.
0: 100%.
1: We got some fans of hip-hop in the building.
2: Yeah.
1: Yeah, fans of Ugandan music in the building.
2: Yeah.
1: If you're fans of anything else, get out. But Ugandan music, I think, covers a lot.
0: Yeah.
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0: I'm here with a message. Pray. God level, I am here for the chalice. You all pray.
1: Pray. Pray. Welcome to Ignition, ladies and gentlemen. Woo! NRG Radio. Mr. Henry, the Ignition Band. The myth. Navio.

0: evening.
1: It's gonna be one hell of an evening.
0: Good evening.
1: So glad you guys are here with us. God love, we understand.
0: Come on.
1: We've only been at this rap thing about 2-3 months, but we'll see what we can get together.

0: Whoop! Let's keep it going, huh?
1: We keep it going?
0: Let's keep the energy going.
1: Why not?

0: today, yeah? One more time, some noise for the myth and Navio!
1: Yeah, yeah, thank you.
0: So that's God level, yeah?
2: Yes.
0: For somebody who doesn't know what God level is, let's just break it down for them.
2: So God level, by definition, is people who are trying to do something to the max of their ability.
0: Oh, yeah.
2: People who are trying to push past normal limits. People who are trying to tap into, you know, 100% of their ability.
0: Yeah.
2: And
1: challenge themselves.
2: To challenge themselves, you know, to push past those limits that people would normally have. So, that is what it is in the dictionary. For us, it's pretty much the same thing. That means lyrics, you know, beats, subject matter, everything has to be on the next level, the purest form of what we do.
0: Oh, yeah.
2: So it's kind of like from you know, a lot of people didn't get to see that Deviate, Navio and Myth.
0: Yeah.
2: You know? And so they kind of get to see a snippet of what it was like for us guys coming up, the battles, you know, the late nights, the corners, the talent shows.
1: A lot of things, many things.
2: Yes.
0: Other things
2: deep in the night.
0: Yes.
1: Deep in the dark night.
2: Yes. If you witnessed it, well done.
0: So yeah. I would wonder, why do you decide to drop something like this now?
1: Man, you know, so Navio and I are from Clear Cut. We're with Clear Cut.
0: Yeah.
1: We're doing the solo stuff, but we're with Clear Cut. And it's like what he said, people haven't seen it.
0: Yeah.
1: So we wanted to do it. But then also we didn't want to do it just because we can.
0: Yeah.
1: The timing had to be right. The music had to be right.
0: Absolutely.
1: So we made sure when we were doing it, it was away from everything. Hey. We were not clashing with anything.
0: Hey.
1: You know, the concerts were done. The albums that we wanted to release were done.
0: Yeah.
1: You know, and it felt like we were ready. And then God's design, God's timing and God's design.
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5: About which bits of our lyrics he likes and the flows, I'm like, this guy isn't just some old school. Yeah. He's a real musician. He's a seasoned guy who understands lyricism and tradecraft and what we do.
6: Yeah.
5: So Moses Matovu, Afrigo Band, shout out to you guys.
7: Big up, big up, big up. How do we get the music? How do we be a part of
6: the
7: level?
6: The music is on all streaming platforms. But also NRG. Yeah.
8: In the morning, guys. when Henry is on in the morning, be like, come on, guys.
5: Put pressure
6: on him.
7: Before I probably stream the album or, listen to any of the tracks, what do you want me to think about? What do you want me to resonate with, man, when it comes to God level?
6: We were talking about it the other day. We did this album with no pressure. Mm-hmm. You know, if people like it, if people don't, for us it was like, what do we want to say?
7: Yeah.
6: So we're talking history, we're talking family, we're paying respect to those who came before us. Just things we've always wanted to do, So hopefully people listen to the album and they go away understanding us a little bit more, but also understanding who influenced us, who we like, who we don't like.
7: Absolutely.
6: Yeah.
7: Same spirit for you?
5: Yeah, absolutely. I think also realizing that you do have, there's always that thing where you're like, who would represent you?
7: Yeah.
5: Of course, I don't know about other cultures out there, but mine, we always think about, the shield.
7: Yeah.
5: Who's going to protect the village? That's the legacy we kind of feel like we come from.
7: Yeah.
5: So if you brought your baddest rappers on the planet right now, what work are we going to put forward and be like, yeah, you're dope, but we have this.
7: Yeah.
5: That's your hip-hop, this our hip-hop.
7: Yeah.
5: That's your R&B, this our R&B.
7: Yeah.
5: This your

0: you know?
1: You guys are the leaders, right? Dance, yeah.
2: So lead. So I think we took that to heart and said, yeah, let's try put out some material. It's going to be world level.
3: Nice.
2: You know, so not
3: we love
2: this
3: that.
2: God solid. Level had to be world level.
3: All right. Yeah. Absolutely. We love that. Let's give it up for Navi on the Myth one more time. Now, there's so much to talk about still. Brotherhood. Yeah. But we're going to do that after some more music from these guys. It's about what? 16 minutes on to the top of the hour. Let's get it.

0: Yeah. When we're doing like this, eh? It felt like worship.
1: I think it's a Sunday.
2: It's a Sunday after all.
0: I know, definitely. You guys have...
1: I have a question for you before you go.
0: Oh, yeah.
1: Who is responsible for this?
0: Uh-huh.
2: It's a good question.
0: The producers over there. Yeah. I know, right? Yes. The guys over there in Studio A, yeah?
2: Yeah, Dig Big Energy.
0: Yeah.
2: It's great to have a Dig Big. Dig Big Energy.
0: I know.
2: I guess you knew we were coming. Yes, you knew that we were going to be here. Everybody, get your digs out. Go big or go home. Go dig or go home. The Dig Bigs.
0: Navio Trump. Like the bond that you guys have, I mean, what is so unique about it? Because it's a chemistry, it's a connection that is undeniable.
1: Yeah.
0: Somebody, it's not rocket science for somebody to read in between that. And you guys have had it for a minute. What would you say is the intersection between the two of you?
1: He's going to say money. Like, I owe him money or he owes me. I don't know where he's going to go. No, I think it's like just knowing a goal, having a goal in friendship, in business and everything, just having a goal, right? And making sure that the egos don't get involved.
0: Yeah.
1: You know, we do have a goal. Like, and the funny thing is, the crazy thing is, I know people haven't seen the rest of the crew, but even with the rest of the crew, it's there, right? We just know how to operate because we have a goal that we're targeting.
0: Yeah.
1: You know, there's that, but then also now, I mean, all these years from when we were 14, you know, now the families are
0: from when you guys were 14,
2: like 14. Two or 3 years ago.
0: that's almost, guys, you think that's how many years ago? Guess. Take a wild guess.
2: Two over three.
0: Say what?
3: 20?
0: Yeah.
2: We'll take it.
1: You said what?
0: She said 20.
1: What did you say?
0: How many years do you think?
3: 26.
1: She looked at our face.
0: Guys, over there, how many years do you think this?
1: She looked in our eyeballs.
2: Were you counting wrinkles? She was counting 1, 2, 3. Yeah.
0: 13 over there is saying 13. How many?
2: Okay.
0: 30.
1: Jesus Christ.
2: Hey, whoa.
0: Okay. But yeah, it's amazing. Have you, to begin with even, what's the way forward for the clear cut for guys that know the story?
2: Yeah. First, let me answer the first one.
0: Yeah.
2: I think sometimes you keep your enemies closer.
1: easy.
2: I knew you are talented. I said, first keep him here, closer, so that it doesn't fly without me. I think also on that point is, you know, in the same way of not letting egos getting away, that means letting someone shine.
0: Yeah,
2: you understand. So a lot of people be like, "Oh, don't let egos go in the way." We don't want with our clique. We never want people to come in the room like this. You know, you and you guys are besties. You never want your friend to come in and be, "Oh, we're all humble. That's why we're moving along." No. You come in, swing that kahaya.
0: Yeah,
2: be
0: who
2: you are. You know what I mean?
0: Shine.
2: Let it shine.
1: 100%.
2: Yeah, strut. Strut. 100%. You know, be you, because that's what I want to see.
1: Yeah.
2: You know what I mean? I think you're great. You know what I mean? I think clear cut. I think every person is great there. So when we come together and all do our greatness, that's when you get the best result.
1: Yeah.
2: But I think sometimes people compromise so much and whatnot. You got to let someone shine.
0: Yeah.
2: You know, their situation. He's gonna always be bigger in, and the situation I'm always gonna be louder in, and that complements the entire crew. And when people understand that, then they go far. Next for Clear Cut, the album has to come. You guys wanna see Clear Cut?
0: Yeah, definitely.
2: Yeah, first group to tour Africa. Yeah.
1: First group to be nominated twice for the Kora Awards, Africa Kora Awards.
2: Yeah. First group to
1: have a video on MTV Base.
2: And Channel O.
1: It's like a lot that we have done. So I think we have to get back in. So here's the craziest thing. We do have like close to 150 songs.
0: Oh, wow.
1: But we told the guys we're only releasing the songs when we're all here, even if it's for 6 months.
0: Yeah.
1: So we do the clear cut thing for 6 months. You know, and that's another thing when you talk about the bond. If they're all here and I have a project or he has a project, we fall back because these guys are here for 6 months.
0: Oh yeah.
1: So we have to let them get their shine, get their respect, and all that type of stuff.
0: Lovely. Out of the clique is just the two of you that are always together, or maybe in Uganda. You know, people are going to start mistaking
2: Americans,
0: you guys for
2: Canadians, Jamaicans.
0: People are going to think you're a duo. So how do you differentiate between Navio and the Myth, and then the clear cut? Where do we draw the line?
2: That's the thing. We don't really draw lines.
0: Yeah.
2: I think for us, when you see one of us in the building, all of us are there. And I think that's...
0: Physically, spiritually.
2: Yes, but that's also, you know, not to touch on a topic from the last week, but that's also the issue why it's so hard to create a wedge between us. Because when you see me, you know, you're not going to tell me something about the Myth that's off-center or tell me something about Langman or any of my boys that's off-center, and I'm going to be like, oh, man, yeah.
1: You're
2: if it's something light, you know what I mean? Like, the Myth is loved by women. Yes, I will be laugh about it, you know, and it is true. You haven't lied, and it's Sunday.
1: And it's Sunday,
2: you know. But when it comes to the other stuff, it's very difficult. Yeah. But for us, it's not difficult because it's like, what are you, you know? So people will try and drive a wedge, but I think that's another superpower of knowing each other so long, is that it's extremely difficult, you know.
1: I mean, the guys will just if you come and tell me something about Navio, I'll just be like, wait. Hey Navio, is this true?
0: Yeah.
1: Like, I'll just call.
2: Yeah.
1: To make sure that there's no drama.
2: I died of laughter. Sorry to share this, but someone was saying that he had to sit in the middle of a rant. Mm. Someone was ranting about us for 2 hours.
0: Wow.
2: But Navio, Navio, the guy's like, man. Anyway, I'm going to the album
1: release party.
2: For these guys.
0: Yes.
2: And they came through and had a good time, you know.
0: Oh, yeah.
2: So, I think with that thing, when it comes to love and hate, you know, I never wanted to go against the dons in the industry because they're working against them and their fans. And when people see you perform live, they understand that these boys are okay. If someone was to tell you right now, those guys don't know about rap or hip hop, it's unrealistic because you've seen us, right, performing. Whether it was here, whether it was in Kuka, whether it was a nightclub, whether underground battle,
1: whether an orchestra show.
2: Yeah. Yes, we've done a thousand shows, over 1,000 shows.
0: Yeah,
2: you know, only touched by the big three plus Peter Miles.
0: Yeah.
2: That's it. Those are the only people who come close to our Afrigo, leave them out of it.
1: I'm sure he was about to be like, even Afrigo.
2: Yes, yes. That much experience is hard to deny. Man, you know, work hard, basically.
0: I feel you. Let's give it up for Navio and the Myth one more time, ladies and gentlemen. Now, I'm going to ask you guys to come and take some Captain Morgan. Oh, Bel Air.
2: Hey, you.
0: Let's have Wendy. Wendy over here, and then we'll have Navio on the Myth.
2: Oh, come trendy back. Little Wendy.
1: like who?
2: Oh, you want me to take over?
4: Hey, my guy, can I get a light, please?
5: I got something better. I'm going to give you the best tasting light.
4: What is this?
5: It's Casa Light. Come on, try it.
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0: It's hot in here, right? It's hot in here. Now, ladies and gentlemen, let's keep the fire blazing. Ooh. I want to invite the one and only Navio and the Myth back here on stage.
1: Let's get it. Mashita. Thank you. Amazing, amazing. Yeah. It's got that big, big energy.

Bad boy.

0: trait, what am I frame? A headache to skate on, look at my grain. How do you picture it?
1: How you,
0: what's the man's name?
2: It is starting to happen.
1: How you pull up on me?
0: Yeah. So, again, no, you know, I just wanted to. Okay. Put my brain in a portrait, what a mind frame.
1: Yo.
0: A headache to skate on, look at my grain.
1: Yo.
0: How'd you pull up on me with the cars when I train?
1: Yo.
0: Ship you straight to the sky, no plane.
2: Hey.
0: Only white you fellas handling is rice grains.
2: Woo.
0: You're horsing around and this is my reign.
2: Oh.
0: This ain't

0: Irish. Hey!
1: Those lines are deep. So he's performing in a parish.
0: Hey. Even at Uruwaga Parish, even we have been known to perform, in my own parish.
1: Oh yes. My goodness. Let's just give it up one more time for Navi on the Myth, guys.
0: That's the problem with this. It makes me laugh when I'm rapping.
2: Yeah, yeah, yeah.
0: Oh, so vibe. Yeah, good vibes.
1: So when you're doing lines like in studio, do you have like a picture in mind when you're dropping a line? Like, I'm rapping in Paris. You're rapping in a parish. Do you have like a face there?
2: He actually has like a picture of the guy, and he's throwing darts. He's throwing darts at the man. He has a butida in his leg.
0: Yeah, you know, I don't actually have those feelings for the next man.
1: Oh yeah.
0: And that is one of the unfortunate things. It's like a lot of people act from like a place of fear.
1: Oh yeah.
0: Or whatever. But you know, from day one, my father's always told me the only issue I have in life is the lack of fear.
1: Yeah.
0: So I don't mind, you know.
2: Engaging.
0: Yeah. And I want to get to the bottom of things, so I'm always wanting to talk. So it's very rare. And the thing is, that served me so well, because 99% of all the issues I've ever been in, I talk with the people you have issues with. And whenever we do that, we get to the bottom of the situation.
3: Apart from
0: gravitas. It's, man. Hey, if his head stood but a little higher off the ground,
1: oh my goodness,
0: we could talk properly.
1: I know, I hear you. Yes. So how much work really goes into producing an album, marketing it, and putting it out there?
2: Since we released the album, which was July 19th, we have done over 100 interviews in Uganda alone.
1: Wow.
2: 100
1: just in Uganda.
2: In Uganda. So it's like artists need to know, like, the work has to be done from every side, right? You know, like, when you're in studio, the artists you want in studio, you have to try and get them. If you get them, good. Now, when you're recording the song, you have to make sure it works. You know, did my verse come off well? And also, people are afraid of collaborating like properly, right?
1: Yeah,
2: so
1: yeah.
2: If I do something on your song and you don't like it, please tell me. Mm. Don't be like, it's the best, man. Then I'm outside there and guys are like, boo, boo, boo. Yeah, remove his verse, you know? So like, I think it's important in everything that you're doing, be collaborative.
1: Yeah.
2: You know, NRG was, you know, gracious enough to allow us to come here before the album came.
1: Yes, yes.
2: We had a listening session in there, you know, and we got real-time feedback, you know, which helped us. But then after that, we then had all the things that they were saying, this one, maybe you can add a piano here, maybe clean up that vocal, it's not clear. We went back and did it, you know, and so you have to do the work. It's a constant, you know, working, constant.
0: That's why the album has energy.
1: I know. definitely. Let's dive deep into who actually features onto this album.
0: Yes.
1: Who produced a couple of tracks and
0: now,
1: everything.
0: I think we need to make two corridors. And we have those who are rookies of the year.
1: Yeah.
0: Most amazing new young acts. Mm. And we have legends in their own right. So let me start with the young cats who've come in, amazing artists. We have right off the top Akine.
1: She was here a couple of weeks ago.
0: Yeah, for sure. You look like you have a crush, but we'll talk
2: later. We'll talk later. So,
1: we have amazing artists. Yes.
0: Akine. We have Maritza.
1: Yeah.
2: Poet.
0: We have, Maritza the poet. Yeah. There's poetry on the album, which was amazing.
1: Lovely.
0: We have Isabel UG. We have Herbert Sansamba. He's so seasoned, I don't even know.
1: Yeah.
0: We have Isabel UG as well. And Lucas Black.
2: Lucas Black.
0: Who did amazingly on the project. We also have some
2: new, very, very new producers.
0: Yes.
2: Also, one who... Navcop did a music academy at Motive, and one of the talents from there, Casey, produced the song Problems featuring Lucas Black.
1: Wow.
2: But then also we had last year's Hip Hop Artist of the Year from Gulu.
1: Oh yeah,
2: incredible talent. It's called Tim Says, and he also produced a song called Big Three on the album. So we have on the songs and in production as well.
1: Was it intentional to involve some young blood before you cross over to...
0: Absolutely. That was us, remember?
1: So thank you. Yeah.
0: The first time we ever got a chance to get in the studio, First Love,
2: the gospel group
0: gave us a shot to come in.
1: Yeah.
0: We ended up as well trying to record one song. We ended up being on three songs on the album.
2: And then they got on one of our first albums.
0: So. Yes, and we saw them doing, you know, the in and outs of like an album release at TV8. Yeah. And that kind of got our, you know, our wires going of how to approach the game, which was amazing. So, yeah, we were those young guys. So we definitely had to have those young gunners, but the talented, you know, amazing ones. There wasn't enough time. Yeah. If it was just about doing stuff with young talent, we'd have done 50 songs on this album because they're too many to pick from. And they're on the list. God Level 2 and God Level 3.
1: Yeah. Appreciate
0: now
1: that.
0: Now Legends.
1: Legends.
0: Wait. Yeah. Now, let's just where to start. Afrigo. Okay, we mentioned Afrigo.
1: Yeah.
0: Moses Matovu playing live in the studio while we're looking at him with our eyeballs on a song that hasn't been touched for 45 years.
1: I know, lovely. Lovely.
0: It was amazing.
2: What is in your bottle?
0: Water.
2: I'm not sure anymore.
0: And then, of course, Benon Mugumbia.
2: Yes.
0: Who hasn't recorded for 10 years.
1: Yeah.
0: Kicks open the door of the studio.
1: Wow.
2: And spends the whole afternoon with us getting the song right. He gave us a whole afternoon.
0: And the song is called Influence. We'll talk about the guys who influenced us, who got us where we need to get to on the album. We had, of course,
2: Vampino.
0: Yeah, Vampino, you know, on two songs. You know, which was amazing. Nice. And then with producers.
2: Oh, man. Ethan, who produced Fire, Ngalo.
1: Uh-huh.
2: Mr. Mugabe, he's a Ugandan producer, but he's based in States.
1: Yeah.
2: So people he might be new to people.
1: Mm-hmm.
2: You know, Samurai, who we collaborate with a lot.
0: On artist Flex the Paper.
1: Flex the Paper.
0: Was there front and center always.
1: Definitely.
0: Always.
1: Definitely.
2: Man, there's too much. There's Mio Maid, who we work with. There's Ledra. Ledra, he produced more.
1: Yeah.
2: Incredible talent, that one. He posted that video of him making it. He posted the beat at like 7 a.m. on Twitter. I DM'd him. I said, "Who is that for? Who is that for?" He's like, "No." And I said, "Send it to me and delete that tweet." And we have a hit song with him.
0: And we have to Ethan,
2: yes.
0: We have to shout out
2: Trigonomics, a Ugandan producer who has been working for years with Big Ben from the East, but he's based in UK.
1: Namombe,
2: exactly. He's based in the UK. So he's the one who
0: did
2: pretty much
0: intro.
2: He did this. He made this album begin.
1: He also talked about JB.
0: JB's on the album as well.
2: Dag Mizzo.
0: The Deluxe. Was amazing. And we can't overstate, Dag Mizzo, but you can't understate the effort that Samurai.
2: Mixing and mastering.
0: Mixing and mastering the project. And him and Mio made doing most of the recordings as well for that weekend, you know.
1: You mentioned that, lovely. You mentioned that you're flying out after the show today.
0: Yes.
1: Ulagawa.
0: Unless there's a summer party.
2: that we don't know about.
0: Yeah, it was unaccounted.
2: One man, one boat show. We might just be like... He has to stop.
1: Where's Navio going?
2: It's the whole team. We're going to Nairobi.
1: All of you guys,
2: all of us. We're going to Nairobi for a week. We're going to be, the whole team, we're going to be doing the promo there as well.
0: We have like 12 of us flying 12, out. Yeah. So
2: we have a listening party on
1: that's
2: Tuesday.
1: Exorbitant. And how do you guys go about the budget?
2: We said, you want to come? Yes. Pass it as well. Give me.
0: How much do you want to come?
1: Yeah.
3: How much do you want
0: to come? Okay, fine.
1: All right, lovely. We wish you nothing but the best. We'll love to see you guys spreading the flag so high up there. I mean, so many songs on the God Level album. What would you say your favorite lines, verses? And can you speak something? I know.
0: I might put a building up. You talk in corners. They talk awards. You talk awards. I talk awards across the borders. You act gangster, law and order. My paparazzi, war reporters. 10K people at my last show. And that was just my core supporters. Your pop must not have had like modern daughters. The way you bitching, pay attention. We judge and jury and I believe you was called to order 20 years before you. Did a jet, not a plane. Broke a sweat, copped a chain. Did a say, made a name. Your heroes come to UG Maine and all they say is my name. Wizkid Burner, Sakodye, Fino Clifford, a.k.a. Y'all don't get mentioned, you are stray. Try and brawl and fade away. Yunra flows, I pave the way.
1: Myth, you had to laugh. He was still going.
2: That's a
1: bar. He was still going.
2: So we have a documentary when we're recording this album. And when he's rapping that verse, the studio, but like,
1: yeah.
0: You did like 0.2% of it. That took the game and rekindled the college degenerates. We about to cook like a Confederates. You about to end it. Take what of game on my back to the end. Well, I've been cursed like the Kennedys. All try and get at me. Cannot kill energy. I made all my goals. Why are we talking about penalties?
2: Hey,
0: anyway, yeah. So that was one. It's off a song called The Gates featuring Isabel UG. Yeah,
1: and I made went all crazy my too. Goals. Why are you talking about penalties?
0: It's a boa.
2: To get name of penalty. To get name of penalty.
1: And for you, the myth.
2: I don't remember my verse. These guys keep failing, but keep pointing around like that piano dance.
0: Yeah.
2: Mentioning me, they do not stand a chance. I'm holding my peace that they. My rapper stance. Mm-hmm. I call her Nina Mirembe. She's never rocking pants. Mm. My hands moving freely.
1: Don't say. Keep going.
2: My hands moving freely. Never know Amistad.
1: Uh-huh.
2: I father these kids. They should just call me dad. Back and forth with Navio. It's like we're playing tag.
1: Wow.
2: Up and down these rocky roses left so many sad. That pressure made diamonds for that. I'm really glad because I'm shining the brightest. I'm really in my bag. Oof. You can call her your queen. To me, I'm calling drag.
1: Preach.
2: Michael up in the 80s. My every thought is bad. Yeah.
1: You guys are bad. Let's give it up for Nafio and the Myth one more time.
0: What's the level?
1: God level.
0: What's the level?
1: God. I think it's about 19 minutes on to the top.
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3: And he's on like, I was with him last week. He's on like a creative streak.
4: Yeah. He's yeah.
5: We'll be at your house in 17 minutes.
3: Yeah.
4: Hello, sir.
3: Who else?
4: Man.
3: That's how we're looking at
5: Now we need to look at it Africa as well.
3: Oh yeah.
4: Yeah, we honestly, like, there's so many rappers that have contacted us last year when Nasty C was here.
3: Yeah.
4: There was that possibility. Unfortunately, one of the people who was supposed to be on a project with us, aka, passed away. You know, so like I think it's like time for us also to go outside and see who we can collaborate with outside Uganda. Yeah. You know, and just get those collaborations going. See what African hip hop banger can sound like.
5: New guys, there's like 50 of them. Mm-hmm. There's like 50 of them.
4: Too many.
5: Yeah.
4: Maybe Wendy would like come on our song because, like, yo. Yeah.
5: Where's Trendy Wendy?
4: But now
3: Trendy Wendy. Yeah. I know.
5: It's time for that.
3: Amazing. When you look at hip hop in the country right now.
4: Yeah.
3: What do you perceive the future of hip-hop in Uganda to be?
5: So bright. Yeah. So bright.
4: Yeah.
5: I think people don't realize what it's like to have... people don't realize what it's like to have a show without Fefe, without Fick, without Navio and the Myth, without Rachel Ray, without, dare I say, Gravity, without all the rappers out there, without the Agent...
4: Yeah,
5: you know,
4: look very
5: that last 10 performances is packed. That last 20 performances is packed with like 6 to 8 rappers.
3: Yeah,
5: you know, some are doing strict hip hop, some are blending, but it's rap at the end of the day. So you'd be amazed what it would be like if it was just going straight from Rema to Winnie to Spice to, you know, without any of the rappers involved.
3: Yeah,
5: Yeah, so the future is crazy bright, and people don't realize how fast we're coming. They already started to dress like us 5 years ago as hip hop. You know, they started to, be like us. You know, Gadi,
4: the slang and all that.
3: But then we have an issue of gatekeeping. I mean, you're there releasing beautiful music, investing in it.

0: Yeah.
1: And then somebody comes with a funny sound. Yeah. And it goes viral on TikTok and everyone is jumping on it.
0: I rap on it, so I'll rap on it.
1: You rap
0: I'll
1: on
0: rap
1: it.
0: On it. Like I'll take over. That's easy. Easy. Like I'll rap
2: ruckus,
0: on it.
2: Ruckus, ruckus.
0: Yeah, yeah.
2: No, I am this bad man.
0: I think one of the best things about the hip hop genre in Uganda now is these guys are also producers. You know, they're also producers. They love to be out in the live space element, performing live.
3: Yeah.
0: You know, you look at Vinnie Mercy, Ibrahim Solo, yeah, like these kids, Lagu, oh, he's now called Nova. You know,
1: he changed his name,
0: yes. He's, okay, he's now new team. I think he's with Black Mark.
1: Black Mark is
2: yeah.
1: Right?
2: Can all he right. Go back to the village? You change your name, Lagu, you know, we'll talk about this.
0: All of them are super talented. So I think people are going to be interested with what hip hop has to do like this next 2 years.
1: Yeah.
0: It's going to be fantastic.
1: Love that. You guys, thank you so much for coming through, for giving us your time. You guys have to be on a flight in the next what, you know? But let's wrap it up for your fans, for the people that have listened to God Level. What will be your final remarks for now?
0: Ooh.
1: Yeah.
2: Man, first of all, thank you guys for rocking
0: thank
2: with
0: you.
2: Us.
0: Thank you.
1: Any day.
2: For the last, you know, I mean, it's been three months of our whole career. We started this rap thing 3 months ago. And you guys have been there now. Thank you for rocking with us for 25 years strong. We've always tried to represent you guys and put our best foot forward. We want Uganda to be a unit. We're so glad that we have fans who understand us like you, who've rocked up to, you know, maybe like 20 shows that we've done, 20 concerts that we've done, you know, since we started this. And that's not an easy thing, man. You've never let us down. Know that Myth is doing a concert as well coming October, so get ready for that. Right now, God Level is touring. We're going to do Kenya, Rwanda, whole of East Africa. We're going to do Ghana, Nigeria, maybe South Africa. Yes. Thank you guys for rocking with us. My bottom line will be thank you. Thank you so much, NRG.
1: Anytime.
2: You know what I mean? And an amazing show you have here, brother.
1: Appreciate
2: let people get on and really show us what they do live.
0: Yeah.
2: Big shout out to the band. NRG, much love and respect.
0: Yes.
1: Yeah.
0: Yeah, no, I mean, I'm just going to say the same thing. Thank you so much for supporting us. If you want to be a part of the team in any way, God_UG on Instagram or the Myth Music, Navio Music, just contact us and let's see what we can do.
1: Lovely.
0: We do have a studio,
1: you know,
0: for the younger guys. We're trying to do some stuff with them. So,
1: audio-visual.
0: So we're trying to do some stuff with the younger guys. So the young talent, just holla.
2: Absolutely. We just brought in the sickest equipment.
0: Yeah.
2: Best equipment in town. We want to give it to the youth. Let them do their thing.
0: Yeah.
2: Remember, you can get your merch as well. God Level merch. Shirts.
1: Yeah.
2: Skirts for the ladies. Hoodies. Chains. Hats. So get your God Level merch and keep being on the level. What's the level?
1: God Level.
2: What's the level?
1: God Level.
2: What a
0: big up on yourself.
1: Big.
2: Vibes.
1: I know.
2: Yeah.
1: Yeah.

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0: I love my boyfriend so much. 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
2: Yes, indeed, this is the Energy Vent. And if you just tuned in, it's your big sis Sandy right here in the studio with you all the way to 10 in the PM. And my, oh my, do I have a show for you. I have a lady who is coming in the second hour. Now, this lady's success came early, but so did challenges. Her name is Wendy Music, or Wendy Chisache, that is her government name. And she has experienced the kind of highs and lows that shape the artist for life. She's an artist. And today we'll just be talking about, you know, what she has gone through from family, fame, handling that, and trust along the way, growth, and the exciting chapter that she's stepping into now. You know, so you want to stick around for that. Did you hear that very famous radio mashup when we lost Radio Mose? It went viral, and man, it was 4 minutes of just pure music gold. And that is that lady in particular that is going to be in the studio with me in the second hour. But of course, we're about to get petty, and this pettiness today is just through the roof. These two girls, they're in campus and they are beefing. One gets petty, the other one gets pettier. Is their pettiness valid? Stick around for that and make it make sense. Of course, we are about to make sense of something. Somebody turned down the friend's birthday gift. The friend has a brother, and the brother gave her a birthday gift, but it seems that it came with strings attached. So she turned it down, and she's asking, am I overreacting for doing so? Well, we're about to make sense of that situation. Well, sit back, relax, buckle those seatbelts, because it's going to be one hell of a ride. Take a Mountain Dew to energize yourself and stay locked into Energy Radio.
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0: A quarter past 7 p.m. and you are listening to Energy Radio 106.5. I do hope that you're enjoying your Sunday evening. Sit back, relax, and I'm with you till 10 p.m. But right before the energy vent is Energy Ignition, and it's every Sunday from 5 to 7 p.m. with Mr. Henry. Now, the Ignition Band bring the heat with Energy Ignition, and of course, the most exciting band show in town. Now, you can catch big Ugandan artists opening up in powerful interviews, plus the opening set that launches, you know, the next wave of stars performing live. And tonight, we had The Myth and Navio. That was quite a show. Quite a show, Henry. Kudos to you. Now, you can come experience it live at the Energy Studio on Clement Hill Road, where you just feel real music, the real energy, and of course, real talent like today. 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Now, talking about energy, we had a retreat this past Friday, and wow, I think it was really, really high time that we had this, because we had different conversations, of course, and just looking back from how far we have come as energy and who we are, and just getting immersed in the brand. If you didn't know, we were Brand of the Year. Yes, Brand of the Year. And this is just evidence that we are doing it right. If you didn't know, now you know. And we're just regrouping and re-strategizing. And it was quite the experience. I got to know things about my colleagues that I didn't know. I'm not going to tell you what happens at the energy retreat stays at the energy retreat. And they also got to know things about me that they didn't know. But all in all, it was just a really fun, insightful experience. But you can let me know how your week was. You can send me a voice note or WhatsApp on 0740-674-674 and let me know how your whole week was like. Well, you can keep it locked right here on Energy Radio 106.5. I'm just about to get petty. And today's pettiness about these two ladies, one got petty, the other one got pettier. But the question is, whose pettiness was valid? Well, keep it locked right here to Energy and sit back, relax, and sip on a mirinda, maybe a fruity, maybe an orange. It's your choice. Tantalize those taste buds, but stay right here.
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1: Yes, indeed. 7 Days has got you 7 days in a week. And if you just tuned in, this is, of course, the Energy Vent with myself, Big Sis Sandy, and I'm with you all the way to 10 in the PM. Now, you asked and they answered. Swangs Avenue is serving up the biggest, I kid you not, the biggest first female concert ever. What am I talking about? I'm talking about Vinca Live and Loud. And it's all going down on the 21st of August, 2026 at the Uganda Cricket Oval. That's in Lugogo. Now, make sure you do come through for the music, the dances, the bangers, the energy, of course, with the hot mama, the queen of vibes, the bad girl on stage. If you have seen Vinca perform, you know what I'm talking about. And if you haven't, this is your chance to get yourself there. Now, you can grab yourself an Alibad ticket via Momo app or dial *165*20#. Ordinary tickets are going for 30K and VIP tickets 75K. Now, Vinca is live and loud, and it's all organized by Swangs Avenue. And back to the show. Man, today's pettiness is real, real, real petty. Now, let me first give you the gist. There are these students, they are in an all-female dorm, and things go down. One girl reports the other for indecency, and the other one retaliates. Let's take a listen, and then, you know, we dive into the convo. You can send me voice notes or WhatsApp on 0740-674-674 and give me your take on this pettiness. Is it valid? Is it not valid?
2: I live in a college dorm on an all-female floor. I usually wear a bra if leaving the dorm building, but I'm not going to put on a bra under my shirt just to walk down the hall to the bathroom. A few days ago, I left my room and walked 10 yards down the hall to the water fountain, refilled my water bottle, and then went back to my room. Mm-hmm. I was wearing a white tank top and no bra. There was a small group of people hanging out in the hall outside of the rooms, but I didn't think much of it until about half an hour later when I got a knock on the door from one of the girls I'd seen in the hall. She said something to the effect of, "Hey, so sorry to ask you this, but if you go out in the hall again, could you put a bra on? My boyfriend's out there and he was staring a little, so." I'm super non-confrontational, so I was like, "Yeah, sure. Sorry about that." And for the rest of the night, anytime I left my room, I put a bra on or a sweater. And that was the end of it, or so I thought. The next day, my roommate told me she'd overheard the girl telling a few of her friends about the incident while in the bathroom. She said the girl was making it sound like I'd purposefully tried to seduce her boyfriend, wearing basically nothing, taking my time at the water fountain. That night, I passed the girl and some of her friends on my way to go brush my teeth. I wasn't wearing a bra. I was already in pajamas. The girl looked pointedly down at my chest and all of them started giggling. But the last straw was when the entire dorm got an email from the RA yesterday saying she'd gotten anonymous complaints about people dressing inappropriately in the hallways and asking that we all just make sure we're keeping things covered up.
1: Oh, wow. So she went and she told this girl that she should wear a bra because her boyfriend was staring at her. But now if this happens, what do you think? Who do you think should be held accountable? Why is the girl coming to tell another girl to dress a certain way because her boyfriend is staring at her? I don't think the girl should change her dress code. I think the other girl should change her boyfriend. Because where are you going for the girl? She was minding her own business. It was the guy who was looking at her. Is it her problem? If a guy is looking at you, you are the guy. You know that you have a girl. So why are you busy looking at other women? And you as the woman, you're going for the woman. Why are you going for the woman? If it's not her, it's going to be another one and another one and another one and another one. Are you going to fight everyone? Don't tell the girl to change clothing, change the man. That's what you do. If you can't change the man, change the man. If you get my drift. But this girl did not take it lying down. You see how she went and told the resident administrator that girls are dressing indecently and yada yada yada. Yeah. So she retaliated, and this is what she did.
2: So here's where I got my petty little revenge.
3: Oh, yes.
2: I knew that the girl's boyfriend doesn't go to college here. The girl and I were in the same orientation group and chatted a little bit back then. So I used the same anonymous complaint form to issue a complaint about people having their off-campus boyfriends into our dorm. This morning, the RA emailed again saying that due to the anonymous complaints, they'd be enforcing the off-campus guest rule by checking IDs and unfamiliar guests to make sure that the students were actually students from then on. You don't like that your boyfriend is seeing me braless in the dorm? Then he won't.
3: Oh, I have to give it to her because if you don't want him to see you, to see her rather, then yeah, he's not going to be there to see. Imagine this guy didn't even go to that school and she was busy making so much noise about it. You know, it's a really bad thing to be self-aware because all you're doing is just downloading your insecurities on somebody else. Why are you projecting? Let people live their lives, and also let people live their lives as in if this girl even wanted to pass with just, forget not having a bra, but with just the bra on. She was in her dormitory where ladies are supposed to be, so she can dress, you know, appropriately for women. Even if she had nothing on, we used to do that stuff in school, eh? Because you're all girls. So why are you busy policing? Because there are other people around who are not supposed to be there. They are not supposed to be there. This is a girl's dorm and girls are supposed to be free, just as guys are free in their dorm. So why are you policing this girl to dress like this and to do that and to, you know, don't go around projecting your insecurities on other people and making their lives difficult. Go and work on yourself. If you are the one who is insecure and you lack self-worth, you think maybe this guy is about to be taken away from me. And I don't blame you. You know, that also comes from trauma and being abandoned. There are deeper issues there. Go for therapy. Work on yourself, you know. Racing Queen saying she might be having issues in her relationship already and is looking for a scapegoat. Yes. This actually could be the issue and you're just busy dragging other ladies into your mess, you know? Like I said, and I will say it again, if you can't change the man because you can't be there fighting everyone. No, get a man who respects you and a man who makes you feel secure, you know? Don't go around fighting with women because your man looked at the woman. She has done nothing. Leave her alone.
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5: 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It's Vent O'Clock with your big sis Sandy. 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Now, right now in the studio, wow, we're just about to make sense of something. And this is a question that I'm posing to you. When you gift a woman or when you take a woman out, is it okay to expect something in return? This has been an ongoing debate for the longest time, and I'm on the fence on this one. I think it depends on a lot of things. First, take a listen to this, and then we can dissect. Let me know what you think. You can call in on 0777-674-674 after I play the video, the soundbite, sorry. Or you can send in a voice note or WhatsApp on 0740-674-674. 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
6: My birthday was just last weekend. I'm 24, and my friend Sarah invited me over for a small gathering at her family's place. We've been pals for ages, and I've always gotten along fine with her older brother, Mark, who's 31. We weren't super close, but we did share the occasional chat whenever I visited. As the night wound down, Mark surprised me by handing me a gift bag. I was caught off guard. I didn't expect anything from him. Inside was a smartwatch I had mentioned wanting months ago. Not an extravagant one, but definitely more than I'd anticipate from a friend's sibling. Mm-hmm. I thanked him and said it was really thoughtful. He seemed pleased and we moved on, or so I thought. Later that evening, he pulled me aside and dropped a bombshell. He hoped I understood what the gift really meant. It turned out he wanted to be a little more than friends. I awkwardly

0: laughed and told him I wasn't into dating. Then he clarified that he wasn't seeking a real relationship. Instead, he suggested we could be friends with benefits and get to know each other without any commitment. Suddenly, I felt really uncomfortable. The gift didn't seem like a thoughtful gesture anymore. It felt transactional, like he expected something in return. The next day, I shot him a text, thanked him again for this kindness, but explained I wasn't comfortable keeping the watch and would like to return it. He replied that I was overreacting and insisted the gift didn't come with conditions. Still, I dropped it off at Sarah's house without a second thought. Now Sarah's upset with me. She claims her brother was just taking a chance, that he hadn't demanded anything from me, and returning the gift embarrassed him in front of their family.
1: Oh, wow. Wow, wow, wow. But hadn't he demanded something from her indirectly? It didn't turn out to be a gift, this guy was saying then. You know, we can be friends with benefits and get to know each other a little more without commitment. This is what, you know what that sounds like? That sounds like I want to eat my cake and have it too. This reminds me of a young lady who told me, Sandra, big sis, I want to talk to you. I'm in a dilemma. I'm like, okay. And she tells me, you know, there's this guy that I've been like hanging out with and we're getting to know each other. Or so I thought, because honestly, I like the guy. But now, you know, he told me that he doesn't want a relationship. He doesn't want to be in a relationship. And he knows that I'm a relationship person. I want to be in a relationship. He's like, no, I don't want to be in a relationship. So I was like heartbroken. And I was like, oh, okay. So he went silent for like 2 weeks. But now he's been like WhatsApping me, telling me that, oh, can we go for a movie? Can we do dinner? But this guy told me he does not want a relationship. And he knows that I want a relationship. So he's confusing me. What does this mean? What should I do, big sis? I told her, let me tell you something. What this guy wants, he wants benefits of a relationship without the relationship. He doesn't want the commitment. Now, when things go far and happen, he's going to bring you back and tell you, but you remember I told you I didn't want a relationship. He's trying to play around with your mind. If you are trying to talk to someone and he says that he does not want a relationship with you, and this is exactly what you want, a relationship, you have to revoke that access immediately. This guy is not supposed to have any access to you whatsoever. Do not chat with him on WhatsApp. Do not go to meet him anywhere. Do not do anything. Just remove him. I'm not saying block him, but just remove him, because he wants access to you, but he doesn't want commitment. No, he has to earn access to you on your terms, not on his terms. And when you put boundaries in place, people love to put boundaries all day, all night. That's my boundary. But when it comes to the time to enforce your boundaries, that's when they matter most. Because you can talk about boundaries until the cows come home. But if you do not enforce them when you're supposed to enforce them, they mean nothing. You know? So, I'm asking you, if you take a lady out for dinner, you buy her a gift, does that mean that she owes you anything? Does it really mean that she owes you anything? A guy will say, oh, I spent so much money on her. I took her here. I took her there. Yes. You took her out on a date. What is she? She doesn't. The only thing she owes you is, thank you, I had a lovely time. That's it. Because you were not on gunpoint, and there were no prior talks that, okay, I'm going to take you here, then I'm expecting this, unless you had those prior talks. But if it is in a decent society where you want to take someone out and you take them out, they don't owe you anything. You need to make sure they got home okay, and you do not try to get into their house. Why are you trying to get into their house? They owe you nothing. You're pretending to be a nice guy, yet you are not a nice guy. Because a nice guy would not be expecting anything. But on the flip side as well, ladies as well, you take it too far. This guy is taking you out on the date that he can afford, and you're there basically to make sure he spends a lot of money. Why are you doing that? You shouldn't be doing that. Or then you take all your friends there and you're spending and you're spending and you're spending. That is exploitation. Stop exploiting people. You should not be doing that, you know? And you find these women who do this stuff, they cannot even spend a coin on themselves, but they feel so entitled to another person's money, to spend money on them. You can't even spend money on yourself. You first go and spend money on yourself, and don't go around trying to make the boy child bend backwards. Someone is saying, no, she doesn't. Good company is all someone should expect. Exactly. That chick can be anywhere with anyone else doing anything else, but she chose to come out with you. By the time you decide this guy has asked you out, can you come here? There are many other guys who have asked you out. By the time you say, okay, that I'll let that one take me out. He should realize that you have allocated time and your attention to him. That he should be grateful for, because you could be anywhere else. You're not the one who asked to go out on a date. He's the one who asked you, you know? Anything else is a bonus. Racing Queen is saying that on TikTok. Yes. So guys, don't be expecting things, eh? Because you've taken a girl out, eh? Be cultured, eh? Be cultured, eh? Stop acting like savages.

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0: lovely Bianca. 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It is Vent O'Clock with your big sis Sandy. Now you asked and Swangs Avenue answered, because Swangs is serving us the biggest first female concert ever. And I'm talking about Vinca Live and Loud. And it's all going down on Friday, the 21st of August 2026 at the Uganda Cricket Oval. That's in Lugogo. Now you can grab your Alibad's tickets via the Momo app, or you can dial *165*20#. Ordinary tickets are going for 30K and VIP tickets are going for 75K. Now, right here in studio, I do have a young lady that is so inspiring. Now, every artist does have a beginning, but Wendy Chisache, she started in the school choir. That's where she started from. And she was nurtured by a supportive mom. I can't wait to ask her more about that. And exploded with one performance that changed everything for her. Now, today we trace that incredible journey, Wendy's journey, from the highs to the hard lessons and everything in between. Wendy, welcome to the Energy Vent.
1: Thank you, Sandy.
0: Oh, wow. Mm-hmm. Your story is, it's gripping. That's what I can say.
1: Really?
0: You're such a young lady, but the life that you have lived, you know?
1: I've lived long.
0: You've lived longer than your years.
1: Yeah.
0: So let's go back to the beginning. When was that moment that you realized that, yo, I can actually sing?
1: I would say primary. Because I used to lead morning devotion in primary, Joy Primary School. I had a teacher called, it's in Makere Kavule, so I had a teacher called Madame Apedu. And Madame Apedu always wanted me to sing and all that, because I think she led the whole music department. So she introduced me to the music, actually. So yeah, that's how I start singing and leading morning devotion. Now, actually, how I realized I could sing was I used to love dancing more than singing, actually.
0: So you were a dancer first?
1: Yes.
0: Just moving to the beat and then you started to sing.
1: So, you know these folk songs and all that? So I used to dance Maganda, and so they used to bring trainers to school. So one time, the trainer wanted me to solist, and like, you know, those local vibe.
0: Yes.
1: So I really didn't like the vibe so much. I always wanted to like sing, not to like solist. And
0: solist is like a backup singer.
1: So, you know, not, it's like being a lead singer, but with the local music, like the traditional type of music. Abangabange, you know those things?
0: Yeah.
1: So yeah, it all started like that, and I felt like I didn't really want to do that. So they brought us trainers at school to, you know, train and stuff like that. And then the trainer wanted me to sing, not to dance. I wanted to dance.
0: You wanted to dance.
1: But he wanted me to sing, to be the lead, like, singer. And then, like, one day he tells me, you're not even that good of a dancer. Sing! So I lost my whole...
0: Do you dance anymore?
1: Nah.
0: Do you still want to?
1: Yeah, I do, honestly. If I got someone that would inspire me more or like teach me more about dancing, I'd be
0: so
1: happy.
0: Sure, there are dance studios now where you can just go and vibe and find, you know,
1: find your
0: vibe and dance. There's so much now
1: I should really
0: you
1: consider
0: can dance.
1: That,
0: you
1: by
0: should,
1: the way.
0: You yeah. should. Yeah, yeah. So, did you initially have a dream for aviation before even the singing came along?
1: No.
0: Not at all.
1: Aviation dream, no.
0: What was like your dream apart from music growing up? What did you see yourself doing as a career?
1: I wanted to be a lawyer.
0: You wanted to be a lawyer? Do you still want to be a lawyer?
1: Not anymore. Okay, I would want to be a lawyer, but I calculated those years. the years it takes studying law. I could not. I'm not that patient. Seriously, I'm not.
0: Honesty is good. Being honest with yourself is a really, really good thing. Well, stay locked right here on Energy 106.5. I have got Wendy Music with me all the way to 9 p.m. through to 10 p.m. So you want to stick around for that. Keep it locked right here and just sit back, relax, grab yourself a bottle of Mirinda and enjoy the show.

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0: 106.5. Ooh, I love me some Nyashinski. He never disappoints. And he's, you know, he's beat, eh? Wendy, what do you think? He's beat and his crazy rhymes is always crazy, yeah. crazy. Well, if you just tuned in, this is the Energy Vent with your big sis Sandy. And I've got Wendy Music, a.k.a. Chisache, right here with me in the studio. Now, I have to tell you about this summer sale that is happening now. As in right now on Jumia. From July 1st all the way to 31st. 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Imagine that. And you can also step out in style with a two-pack of men's cotton office shirts, long sleeve in blue and black for only 52K from 68K. And complete the look with a three-pack of men's trousers, formal casual pants, for just 75K from 90K, guys. And don't forget the little ones as well. Keep them entertained with the 21 pieces set kids toys pretend play red kitchen cooking set for only 39K down from 98K. Now you can start shopping for the ultimate summer savings today on the Jumia app, because Jumia is your every single day delivered, guys. Ooh, what do you think about that summer sale? Wendy, are you going to grab yourself something?
1: Of course I have to grab something. I mean, how cheap could it ever be?
0: 50% off.
1: Imagine.
0: That's what I'm doing tomorrow
1: morning.
0: You're
1: broke alone.
0: Monday is my Sunday, you know. Monday is my day off. So when I wake up, I have slow Mondays.
1: Yeah.
0: You know, so I'm just going to go on my Jumia app and order for stuff. But let's talk about your mom, Wendy. Mm. This was something that really moved me when I was listening to your story that, you know, you started singing quite young. You were in senior one and your mother used to drive you to gigs, pick you from school, take you for gigs. And I mean, they were paying you as much as 20K those days. But she was there for you.
1: Yeah, she was.
0: Looking back now, what does that kind of support mean to you?
1: Everything, in every single way. My mom's support has like held me up. I don't know. You don't need to have like the whole nation support you, but if you have that one person, and that one person being your mom, geez, that's everything you could ever ask God for. So my mom has been there through thick and thin. She has been there, like, she never judges. She's someone you come talk to, be like, Mom, this is what I want. And then she'll advise you. She's so supportive. God knows how much I love that woman.
0: Oh,
1: yeah.
0: Shout out to you, Mom. Is she listening?
1: I hope she is. I hope she is. She's not really big on, she's not heavy on social media. So,
0: Now, I wouldn't say things have changed now and people have had like a different perspective on different things, especially now with technology, with TikTok, people are more exposed.
1: Yeah.
0: I think I always say we have life before pandemic and after pandemic, because TikTok to this side of the globe became very popular under, when we're going through the pandemic, because everybody was at home and then TikTok was there, and that changed a lot of perception. It reshaped many people's perceptions, because you could see what someone was doing on the other side of the globe that may have not really occurred to you on this side of the globe. So many parents back in the day, and some people still think like on this side of the globe, like music is not really a career. It's not something that you should have mainstream. It's it's supposed to be like a hobby. Or why wasn't your mom's perception this way? Because she was your diehard fan and she was like your rock, your support system. How did she get to this understanding that, you know, music can be a career and let me stand by her? What was her take on music?
1: I come from a very musical background.
0: Oh, that explains it then.
1: Yeah. Mm-hmm. So my mom's side of the family. Jesus. My mom's side of the family is very, very musical. In that, like, you'd be singing and like, you're going to hear harmonies come from different directions.
0: Oh, nice.
1: You know, so it's that beautiful. And I feel like in our family, from my mom's side, music is something natural. So she feels like you can get something out of it, honestly. And my mom is, she's a free spirit, I'd say. She's a free spirit, and I feel like she hopes for the best, just like any other parent. I know parents hope for the best for their kids, but my mom goes extra. I don't even know what I did to God to deserve her.
0: Aww.
1: Yeah.
0: You're so blessed.
1: Yeah.
0: What would you say is one lesson that your mom taught you that you hold very close to your heart, that is a compass to how you live your life?
1: Prayer.
0: Oh,
1: my mom is very,
0: amen.
1: Yeah. Amen.
0: Yeah, amen, sister.
1: My mom is a very, when I say prayerful, I don't think there's anyone on earth I've seen pray like my mom. She will intercede. Mm-hmm. And she has told me something in life, that prayer solves everything.
0: It does solve everything.
1: Anything you want, go to God. If you want to quarrel, go to God. Tell him, God, why?
0: Mm.
1: You know? So she has told us to be patient with life. One other thing, by the way, I've seen about my mom, mm-hmm. my parents in general,
0: mm-hmm.
1: is patience. Like, she'll teach you to be patient in life. Things come with time, and you have to work for it. Don't wake up in the morning and think you're going to, I don't know, Big Sis Sandy, she's now here. You do not know what she has been through. You don't know how many years she has, you know, had to, I don't know. You don't know how many sleepless nights she has had to get here. So you're going to wake up in the morning and admire someone, but you do not know how far they've come. So learn to live in the moment. Learn to work for the moment. Because that's how stars are made. That's how people achieve goals.
0: Mm.
1: You don't just wake up in the morning and look at Zari and think she woke up in the morning and she's like, I'm Zari, the boss lady, no. You don't wake up in the morning and look at Cindy Sanyu and be like, Cindy woke up and she's like, I am Cindy. She worked.
0: Mm.
1: So one thing I've learned about my parents is that you have to work for the life you want to live. Yeah, nothing comes free.
0: That is a very valuable lesson, yeah. I would say. You come across very, very level-headed at your young age. You're level-headed and just looking at your journey, like you'd say, like you would go out to perform and your mom would be at home. This is like much later on after senior one, and you'd come back home and she'd be waiting for you at home, and it would be late at night, but she understood that you had to go out. Yes, she made sure that, you know, the people you went with were responsible, and but you were a responsible young lady. Yeah. Do you think that comes from being an eldest daughter?
1: No, I think it's something I learned from, you know, having a parent that gives you the liberty and freedom to do what you want.
0: Mm-hmm.
1: Why would you go otherwise? Like, if I was your daughter and like you told me, Wendy, you could go sing, because any other parent would be like, you're too young, you should study, do this. But if your mom supports you and like takes you somewhere to like support your dream, you'd be contented. Why would I lie? Why would I sneak out? So we've never had to sneak out because my mom is a friend. It's not just having a parent, but it's having a friend that you talk to about everything, be it relationships, be it music, be it anything. She's always willing to listen. And I feel like that's good parenting, honestly.
0: That is good parenting. I hope parents are listening in tonight and taking notes. Hey, be friends with your Gen Z children. Eh? Don't police them so much. Eh? Allow them to express themselves. And that's how you build trust. We'll keep it locked right here on Energy 106.5.

0: Hey, my guy, can I get a light, please?
1: I got something better. I'm going to give you the best tasting light.
0: What is this?
1: It's Casa Light. Come on, try it.
2: Try it.
0: This is actually the one.
1: Try the crisp and refreshing Casa Light. The best tasting light. Alcohol not for sale to persons under the age of 18. Drink responsibly.
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1: Yeah, yeah.
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3: 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Now, Wendy, we have got to that part where, you know, just thrust you into the limelight. Mm. And this was when you did that mashup of Radio Mose, of just his music. And you said, like, when you uploaded it, you didn't think it was going to be, like, you know, what it was. Mm. How did that go? Take me back. Take me back.
4: So I had been doing covers since I was in S4.
3: Mm-hmm.
4: Yeah. I was doing covers. And
3: what are covers?
4: Covers are like a replica of other people's songs.
3: Okay.
4: So you redo someone's song, but like mashup covers. You like join song to song to song. So
3: okay.
4: Yeah, I'd done that for like from like S4 mm-hmm. that time.
3: Mm-hmm.
4: And then I started working with a lady called Andrea Person. She was a gospel artist, and you know, fast forward.
3: Mm-hmm.
4: I go into studio. I meet a guy called Kent, Roger Kent. Respect to you.
3: Mm-hmm.
4: Roger Kent introduces me to covers. And then, again, fast forward. That's when we do a cover. Like, later on, we make a radio mashup. That time, radio had just died. Rest in peace, soldier. He had just passed on. And then, like, he was one of my artists. So we're in studio and then we're like, oh no, we're talking about him and his life and all mm-hmm. that. And someone suggests the producer, rest in peace, Skills.
3: Mm.
4: He says, why don't we make a tribute? And then like we sit down there, we're like, yeah, why don't we make a tribute? So we enter studio and then like he was making the beat. And on making the beat, because if you're to realize the beat was like, the beat was low-key. What should I say? The beat was, someone would call it incomplete because it has a few chords. So he's like, go test the mic. I enter studio and I test the mic and I sing. It was raw.
3: Mm-hmm.
4: I enter studio, I sing. It was a raw project. And then he's like, this is good. Let's just polish it. So I add on the last part. And then like,
3: okay,
4: studio session is done and let me go home, because I remember that time but like I go home, I think I was in S5-ish.
3: Mm-hmm.
4: So I go home and I'm like, because I was studying in Barara that time, and then like I released the song. Kent posts that song overnight. And after posting that song overnight, like in the morning, I'm supposed to board a bus to head to Mbarara, and everyone is calling me, hey, you have an interview on NTV? You have an interview? It's like, you know, I'm young. This is something
3: new.
4: How
3: old were you?
4: S5. I don't remember. But I was born in 1997. So okay. Do the math. I'm not young, though. But yeah.
3: Uh-huh.
4: So, like, I'm moving around station to station, recording this, recording that. People asking me questions. Remember, you're young. You do not know. That was, like, 2018 when radio died, yeah. So, I was so green about the music industry. And I learned a lot of things. You have overnight calls, you're sleeping and people are calling you just to prove to their friends that they know you. It was crazy. Very crazy. So it was an experience that I went through. But I feel like if it got me where I am right now, I would be really, really ready. But I wasn't ready for the industry that time. That's the truth.
3: So was it exciting or was it overwhelming? Or a little bit of both?
4: At first it was exciting. It got overwhelming. Then I got used to it.
3: Mm-hmm.
4: I'm such a person that I don't take praises. So I don't like praising me so much. I feel like someone is really lying to me if someone overhyping. Like, yeah, someone hyping you too much. Oh my God, you're this and that. I'm like,
5: I don't understand.
4: Oh, Siri.
3: It's all right. It gets uncomfortable for you.
4: It gets uncomfortable for me, so I like it when someone texts me so normal. Like, I'm a normal human being. Don't treat me like I'm too special. Yeah.
3: It gets uncomfortable. I saw this, I think it was on TikTok, where a fan, is it met Eddie Kenzo? Mm-hmm. Did you see that?
4: No.
3: And they were really starstruck. So starstruck. To see him, and it's flattering,
4: yeah,
3: but it can be
4: scary
3: also, yeah. You know, like when you meet someone and it's like, but it's flattering because these people are out there, and you know, it means that they are paying attention to your work and what you do, and you should have gratitude for that, you know, yeah. What I mean, and yeah. It's not that you, when you're saying like it's scaring, I feel what you mean, doesn't mean that you are ungrateful or anything, yeah. But you know, when people idolize someone, they tend to forget that this person is human. They're just like you. You know what I mean?
4: That's a point.
3: Yeah,
4: they feel like you're inhuman, or yeah.
3: Or you're up there, or no.
4: You're a demigod or something.
3: Yeah, no,
4: it's crazy.
3: Yeah, so it's really crazy. It's really, you know.
4: Mm.
3: Do you feel as a creative you do your best work compared to the Radio Mosee mashup, where you were just freestyling in the studio and you just made music gold? Do you think you make your best work when you're just freestyling or when it's really, really planned? Because as a creative, like the TikToks that I just get on and say whatever I'm saying and then go to sleep, I wake up in the morning and they have gone viral.
4: Exactly.
3: But like the one I plan and I edit and I...
4: You don't. Mm-hmm. I know. I would say the same. Mm-hmm. I would actually relate to that. Most things that are planned don't usually go your way. Just create, honestly. Just create. Someone will love you. Someone won't love you at the end of it all. People will be people. So
3: yeah, people will always
4: I think
3: be
4: creating
3: people.
4: Will be... Like, just create and release. And I have that problem, by the way. I'm also a critic of my own art.
3: Mm-hmm.
4: So you criticize your art and then you're like, well, this be nice. All people like this. And
3: yeah,
4: then
3: that's exactly what people want.
4: Yeah.
3: That's what I've learned.
4: Yeah.
3: Just clear those drafts.
4: Mm.
3: Put it out there.
4: True.
3: And the right people will find it.
4: Yeah.
3: And I think we should also change our perspective as creatives, because some people just look to go viral.
4: Mm.
3: But I think that's not a good approach.
4: True.
3: A better approach is building community.
4: True.
3: Because then you have your audience.
4: True.
3: And the conversation will still keep going on.
4: Facts.
3: You know, with the right people. Because sometimes you can do something, it goes viral, but you don't really get anything from it.
4: Mm.
3: It has gone viral, you didn't build a community there.
4: Fine.
3: And so our community is always better, even if you get engagement with just 1,000 people. But they are engaging and it has had impact
4: on
3: their lives. They are real. Then that's a win. Than just something viral and then nothing happens.
4: Yeah.
3: Well, keep it locked right here. I have Wendy Music still with me. And I've got some Whiskey and a Sake. I've got DeMarco, Cranium, and so much more music. Do not go anywhere.
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I find the money to tomorrow.

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0: What is this?
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0: Marco playing right here on Energy 106.5. And of course, it's your Big Sis Sandy right here on the mic with you all the way to 10 in the PM. So if you're tuned in, sit back, relax, grab yourself a bottle of Evervis and hydrate. You know, it has been scorching hot, eh? Scorching. I've even remembered I came with my soda in my handbag. I've just remembered. The heat these days. How are you guys feeling this heat?
1: Yo, it's crazy. The heat is... I don't know.
0: It's heating.
1: It's heating.
0: You know, even during that, like during the day now,
1: it's
0: I can't...
1: Hell.
0: During, we say in Swahili, we say Jahannam. I can't even wear like my foundation now during the day. And I only step outside when I absolutely need to step outside because this heat is heating. Anyway, we are heating up in the studio with Wendy Music. Mm. And she's just been telling you and I about her musical journey. Now, if you remember that radio mashup, that tribute to radio when we lost radio, may he rest in peace. And like you were saying, Wendy, right before we went into the music, you know, overnight, you had interviews on TV, you had people calling you, people associating with you. And as a singer, as a creative then, what were your expectations for your career? Like comparing to how you started going for gigs with your mom in Senior One. Mm-hmm. And now you get to this point and like you are at a renowned TV station. Mm. And they have called you in to talk about your art. How did that make you feel? And what were your expectations for your career then?
1: Tough question, by the way. Mm-hmm. It made me feel... What should I say? Let me rephrase it. It didn't give me feelings that much, but what I would say is I felt like, you know, you'd think music is very easy, but music is hard.
0: I only sing in the shower. Music, I can't sing in public. So I get you.
1: Now, like, let's not even talk about singing, but like music as a, like, as a subject. Have you gone to school to study music? Music is hard.
0: It's hard. It's I did it in my primary.
1: Lesson.
0: It's hard. It's not easy.
1: So music is hard in general, in that it will tear you apart. If it doesn't tear you apart, then...

0: the outcome. Like, let me say you've released your song, you know, it's the 8th song and stuff like that. You're going to be disappointed because we are human. Mm. Honestly, I'll say that. We are all human, so you have expectations. And if you go somewhere and you don't, and you do not get the expectations you really are, let me say, looking for, you're going to get depressed. Music is depressing, by the way. Making art is not easy.
1: True. Because you pour your heart into it.
0: You pour your heart into it. And it takes a brave heart. It's not about just loving music, but you have to be confident in your art to, like, put it out there and, like, produce something good. You know, they always say you have to feel it first before releasing it. People will obviously love you. People will obviously hate your craft or something of that sort. But as long as you love your craft, I feel like that's a superpower most artists do not have, especially creatives and, like, people that are talented.
1: Mm-hmm.
0: We criticize our own art. But I'm grateful, honestly, because you could have it all. You could have a supportive parent. You could have someone putting money in you. I've had all that, if I'm to, like, mention. I've had all that. I've had management, but the confidence wasn't there. I was young. There's a lot that people have to learn about music. Patience. It's crazy. Music is wide. It's wider than you'll ever know. Yeah.
1: So talking about your journey then, and, like, you took certain directions after the mashup, and you were signed to a certain management, and then you say that you were let down. How did that impact your trust?
0: Jeez, that's a tough question. I had, like you said, the expectations would be very, very high. You meet management and you think you're going to hit it off in 1 year at most. But they're also human. And they're also, like, it's like betting. They're betting on you. These people are investing money in you. So they're also hoping for the best. One thing I'll tell you I've learned about music, you do not have to sit and wait for management to do everything for you, honestly. You have to be ready to create craft, to promote it with them. They're going to do the work. They're going to put in the money. That's something I really appreciate about my management. I learned it after actually leaving, that you have to also put in the work. Because you sit there and be like, you know what? Things are going to come all natural. But I feel like, man, being a creative is hard.
1: It's
0: hard to be understood, actually. So if you find someone that believes in you, that's one thing I'm grateful about my management. They believed in me. They invested their money. But I am sorry from the bottom of my heart to them that I didn't know. I was green about everything. I had a lot to learn, and the pressure people put on you. I've seen artists, I'm not going to mention names, but people put on you pressure. You have to release songs. What? But also, as an artist, I would not critique, or I would not be against an artist leaving a management or what, because at the end of it all, as a creative, you have to first of all have peace of mind. Without peace of mind, you cannot create something good. You have to be in a safe space to make something good. So it is what it is, honestly.
1: Talking about pressure, you say there's a lot of pressure in it. Do you still feel pressure to prove to your fans, to the audience, that your craft is much more than the radio mashup that you did?
0: Yes.
1: How do you handle
0: definitely.
1: That?
0: I feel the pressure, yes, but I'm a patient person. Like I told you, I have parents that taught us to be patient in life. So things come, and, like, if you're not ready, do not do it. You're going to make mistakes. So take as much time, but not as much time. Take time to create your craft and be sure you want to release it. Have the right space. So, yeah, I feel like with all that, what I feel... it's crazy. I'm getting emotional. But, yeah, as a creative, take time, make your music, focus, and...
2: I found this on the web.
0: God, if God is on your side, then all will be well, honestly.
1: Amen. Yeah. Well, keep it locked right here to 106.5. I still have Wendy with me in the next hour.
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5: 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All you need is courage. And if you've got that, you already got something enough to start something amazing. So it's okay to start small.
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1: What up, this is Travis Scott. 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

0: This is Energy 106.5 and this is the Energy Vent with your big sis Sandy. Now, the summer sale is happening right now on Jumia. It all began on July 1st and it's all the way to July 31st. The sun's out, the style is in, and we are slashing prices up to 50%. Now, this is Jumia and it's off across fashion, home, and kids' essentials. Now, you can give your bedroom that fresh look with a Grace Form 5x6 duvet, including one duvet, one bedsheet, and two pillowcases that's in gray. Now at just 49K from 71K. And you can also step out in style with a two-pack of men's cotton office shirts, long sleeve in blue and black for only 52K from 68K. And complete the look with a three-pack of men's trousers, formal casual pants for just 75K from 90K, guys. Imagine that. Also, they're not forgetting the little ones. You can keep them entertained with the 21 pieces set Kids Toys Pretend Play Red Kitchen Cooking Set for only 39K down from 98K. Can you imagine that? That's basically a steal, guys. That's what I'm going to order tomorrow, first thing. Now, you can start shopping for the ultimate summer savings today on the Jumia app because Jumia is your everyday delivered. And right now, I'm delivering to you Wendy Music in the studio, signed, sealed, delivered, and we're talking everything music, her music journey. She began singing when she was a young girl, and all through high school, she had a very supportive mom who used to take her for gigs. Then she was thrust into the limelight with the late Radio Moses mashup as a tribute when he passed away. And then now, fast forward, she pivoted. Now, you've gone back to where so many Ugandan artists sharpen their craft. Mm-hmm. Live band music. What inspired that decision, Wendy?
1: I think I've always been singing, so mm-hmm. it was easy for me to go live.
0: Mm-hmm.
1: Yeah, basically that. It was very easy for me to go live. Like, singing live band is something I feel is not hard for me.
0: Oh.
1: Because I've done it all my life, honestly.
0: Oh, yes, because that's where you began, like, in school. I think it's always safer to begin with the harder thing.
1: Yeah.
0: Because then everything else seems a walk in the park.
1: Because I'm telling you, it's different singing in studio.
0: It's different, yeah, singing in studio.
1: Putting it out there, yeah.
0: Let's try that one more time, another take. Life is life. There's no another take. You just have to ride that wave. Whatever happens, happens. And
1: you mess up big time. Yeah.
0: So it teaches you even to be more prepared and also like situational analysis.
1: But it comes with challenges as well. Yeah. So if I'm talking about the challenges about live band, they're very unpredictable. If you own a band, you know it's hard to coordinate people, honestly. It's very hard to coordinate. Jeez, it's hard to coordinate people. Reason being, you're going to have a deal with someone. Not everyone thinks like you think. Not everyone has a dream like you. Mm-hmm. You're going to find those that will, you know, push your dream ahead. But you're going to have a band, and then you're going to, first of all, band artists or people that sing live are paid less compared to an artist, like, for example, Vinka. Oh my god, I love Vinka.
0: I love Vinka.
1: Vinka will come and sing her two songs and she'll be paid like 10M, 5M. Mm-hmm. And then for a person singing live music or like a vocalist like me, you're going to be paid at most 500K, 300, you get. But remember, you're working for like 2 hours. So I feel like live music is not gutted enough also.
0: They should give it traction.
1: We do a lot of work.
0: It's a lot of work.
1: It's a lot of work. You can't work for all those hours. And like, I get it, like, it doesn't add up, honestly. I know I get it, but it doesn't add up. You cannot tell me someone comes and sings like your cover. Yes, this person has the original craft.
0: Mm-hmm.
1: I think that's what's special about it, having your original craft. But And then, like, you're paid, you're worth your money. Like, you're worth your time, the time you've put in, the money you've put in studio. Because also producing music is hard. You're going to incur a lot of costs. But now for people who do live band, like, you're paid less, you're working for more hours. So those are the challenges. And then, like, you're entertaining people, probably, you're singing for a man, the wife feels bad.
0: Oh.
1: That she's singing for her man. There's that.
0: Oh.
1: Yeah. And then, like, that's ruckus. And then you find people taking it. For example, you know, as an artist, so if you're performing live, there's a certain way you're supposed to dress sexy, they say. And then you're going to dress, and then people will look at you. Not the people like us who mind dress but not too indecent. The people who really, really, like, take it to a step further. But now the people who really dress, and then, but as you're on stage, you're performing, people have another picture of you. Not me, but maybe other people.
0: Mm.
1: Yeah, so.
0: So there's a lot going on, yeah, that's what you're saying. Yeah. Not just the singing, yeah, but even who you're singing to, the audience, the way you're presenting yourself. Yeah. Because people are looking at you, you know. It's not like you're in studio so and you're going judgmental to release a song.
1: Mm. So judgmental. People out there judging you. Some will think you're a whore. Others will think they can sleep with you at any time. Others will think, that one is easy to get, but I mean, you're doing your job. You've come to entertain people. You're supposed to look good. You're supposed to, like, take care of yourself. But people have their own perspective about life and all that. So the challenges that come with performing live, of which I would really prefer someone becoming an artist. Like you said, you start with the hard part.
0: Yes.
1: You learn the live, but then you also release your own music.
0: Mm.
1: Jeez, you'd be ready for this world, honestly.
0: That's very, very true. Very true. Well, that is Wendy Music, a.k.a. Wendy Chisache, with me here in the studio. And we're just unpacking everything about her musical career. We'll keep it locked right here on Energy. I've got some Spice Diana, some Drake, Conscience, Tyler, and so much more.

0: Energy Vent is sponsored by 7 Days.
1: Yes, indeed. And 7 Days has got you 7 Days.

0: Okay. My biggest lesson has been patience. I'd still stick on patience. I feel like, my biggest lesson has been patience. Learning to be patient with life and everything that goes on with life. Because life will always be hard, soft at the same time, but hard. Yeah, so patience. Yeah. One mistake I made, I feel like, would be rush. Yeah. Rush through emotions, rush through decisions. So, yeah. One mistake I've made is rush through decision making. And I would love to change that. I think as you grow, you learn to change your decision making. Yeah.
1: Okay. Fair enough. What excites you most about this next chapter of your career?
0: I am so ready. That's what excites me most. I'm so ready. My mind is prepared for what I want. Like, it's one thing to love something and not be ready for it, but it's one thing to love something and be too ready to, like, deliver something you really want to deliver. So, yeah, I'm ready, and that's what excites me. Yeah.
1: Okay.
0: Yeah, I actually have music that I've not yet released, and I'm excited to release it because it's coming from my heart, and I hope people really receive it.
1: Mm-hmm.
0: Yeah. From the boat, like,
1: when should we expect it?
0: Still, I would not say when, but soon. I am releasing, honestly. The wait is over, that's what I could tell you. I mean, the demand is so high, so I think it's high time we release something.
1: Okay,
0: yeah,
1: I love that.
0: Yeah,
1: demand is high,
0: yeah.
1: People are listening to your craft,
0: true. Why would I not?
1: Yes.
0: Facts.
1: No,
0: yeah.
1: Your debut should be here.
0: Yeah.
1: And your fans will get to listen to you.
0: Mm.
1: So we are going to have a little game.
0: Mm-hmm.
1: Like the same sound with Tyler.
0: You don't see it coming.
1: You don't see it coming.
0: Yeah.

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0: Yes, indeed. 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With you all the way to 10 in the p.m. Now, Swangs Avenue has got something up their sleeve and it's none other than this lady we have just been talking about, Vinka. She's going to be live and loud at the Uganda Cricket Oval. That is on the 21st, Friday, August 2026. Now, you can grab your Alibad tickets now via the Momo app or you can dial *165*20#. Ordinary tickets are going for 30K and VIP tickets are going for 75K. Wendy, are you ready?
1: I am.
0: Okay. Quick fire. Mm-hmm. Don't overthink it. Mm-hmm. What's one rumor about you that's completely false?
1: Someone actually once said, when I released the radio mashup, mm-hmm. some guy went and preached at a school I used to go to and said, radio's demons were in me. So,
0: oh my gosh.
1: And like I was a devil worshiper and stuff like that. That's not
0: extreme.
1: True.
0: Extreme?
1: Yeah, that's extreme. Honestly.
0: Okay.
1: Yeah.
0: What's your most memorable performance moment?
1: Serena, mm-hmm. when Radio had just died and then I performed for him. Oh my God, that was so emotional. And mm-hmm. it's something I still hold dear to my heart. Yeah.
0: Who do you consider the hardest person to impress?
1: My dad.
0: Your dad?
1: Our dad, actually. Our dad is the hardest person to impress. He's so nonchalant, honestly, uh-huh. yeah. He's quiet, so you never know what you expect from him.
0: Do you remember any moment where he surprised you? Maybe he was so happy, like he had a reaction that you didn't expect completely?
1: I think the times it's up. You know, our dad has always given us everything we want.
0: Aww.
1: But he's nonchalant, so you just do not know what you're going to expect from him. Mm-hmm. And like times where he gives us like prizes, like money. If you've done something good, he'll give you money. So that's when I know he's actually happy.
0: Okay.
1: Yeah.
0: I like that reaction. He gives you money.
1: Yeah.
0: Okay. What's one habit you have that would surprise people?
1: Surprise people? Habit. Oh, you said I should not overthink about it.
0: Mm.
1: I do most things alone. Like, I do my makeup. Mm-hmm. I can do my hair alone. I don't know how to play it, but I can do my hair. I do my makeup. And I'm very good at isolating myself. Like, I'm not a people person, and that's what people don't expect. Like, I'm friendly, but I'm not your friend.
0: Oh, okay, you know, I'm friendly, but I'm not your friend.
1: You know that phrase, friendly, yes. but not your friend?
0: Yes.
1: Yeah, so.
0: Yes.
1: I'm very friendly, but I'm reserved with whatever I want to keep personal to me. Yeah.
0: Okay. What's the biggest misconception people have about you?
1: That I'm rude. I have an RBF. Mm-hmm. I don't know if that's... Like, I have an RBF that people think I'm actually projecting a certain type of thing, but my thoughts are actually very far. It's like I could look at you and you'd think I have some grudge on you, but my thoughts are actually thinking about
0: somewhere
1: something
0: else,
1: different. Yeah,
0: doing something
1: like
0: else.
1: Somewhere else, yeah. So, yeah, I think that's the biggest misconception I've faced, but I think it's something that comes from my mom's side of the family. We are so... Our faces... Have you seen that meme of the meanest people you ever meet are like the sweetest people? Yeah, mm-hmm. I'm the sweetest person if you're to meet me, but...
0: Just look unapproachable.
1: If you judge me from a distance, you're going to think I'm mean and stuff, but I'm actually very lovely.
0: Okay, what's one thing that you've done that got you thinking, what was I thinking?
1: Question. One thing I have done that made me rethink.
0: None of those.
1: I have that.
0: Hey, you look like you know you're intentional. Like I said, you're very responsible, you're intentional.
1: Yeah.
0: Okay. Last one. What is something that was so funny that your mom ever told you after a performance that you had? She has been with you through and through. Has there been any like observation that she told you after a performance that got you on the floor laughing?
1: It wouldn't be about a performance.
0: It would be about what?
1: In general life. Mm. Oh my God, there are very many. But I think I'm someone who laughs about things that are not even funny. Mm-hmm. So one time, oh my God, should I say?
0: please. Give us the tea.
1: One time my mom was so tough on me and stuff, but electricity shocked her. So I laughed.
0: Wait. She was electrocuted.
1: Yeah.
0: What?
1: So I laughed so hard because like we were discussing about the same topic and she's telling me do not touch the electricity, but it actually shocked her. So I laughed so hard and that was the funniest moment with my mom. But me and my mom share very many moments. We talk about different things, but it's crazy. Yeah.
0: You're her eldest daughter, right?
1: Yeah.
0: Oh, yeah.
1: But we're like best friends. Actually, my young siblings tell me I'm my mom's best friend. So.
0: Oh, that's so cute.
1: I love that woman. Yeah.
0: I hope mommy is listening.
1: I hope so.
0: Well, keep it locked right here on Energy 106.5. Do not go anywhere.

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2: Everything that worries you, my friend, does so because it has your attention. What you care about deeply has the power to actually weigh you down. 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You only drown when you actually fight the waters.
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1: Yes, indeed. 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And here we are now, Wendy. The moment that we've all been waiting for. I'd like you to sing for us. Sing for us.
2: Huh? Do you have a song in mind? Something you think I should?
1: I know. I'll leave the floor to you. The song that you love. Yes.
2: All right. Let me try.

0: found. And I would rather go blind, boy, than to see you walk away from me, child. No.
1: Is that not enough? Something from Uganda, maybe.
2: Wow, you have an amazing voice.
1: Thank you.
2: You are so, so blessed.
1: Thank you.
2: I know, right?
1: Humble.
2: I'm still taking it all in. Wow, you're so gifted.
1: Thank you.
2: You said we should expect music from you very soon.
1: Mm.
2: To the listeners, where can they find you? Your socials, where do you play? Where can they experience your gift?
1: Wendy Music,
2: mm-hmm,
1: on all social media platforms.
2: Mm-hmm.
1: And when I release my music, I think you know, because I will be back on the vent. Yeah.
2: Mm.
1: And if you want to find me personally, Skies Hotel Naguru, every mm-hmm single Wednesday from 7 to 10. And then Motomoto Grill.
2: When?
1: That's Chisasi Bahai Road, every single Saturday from 10 p.m. till late.
2: Okay.
1: 12. Late.
2: Okay.
1: Yeah.
2: People are saying, what a voice. Yes, oh, I know, right?
1: And we have to ring the bell for you, Wendy.
2: Look it. let me show my audience.
1: Mm. Do they want me to sing for them? Like,
2: just talk to them. Say hi. They want to put a face, guys, to the name. Oh, wow. Thank you, Wendy, for coming in today and just sharing your story and sharing your gift with us.
1: I'm humbled.
2: And we look forward to having you in again when your music is out. Guys, she has told you where you can find her on socials and where she performs. If you want to experience her beautiful voice in real time, you know where to go.
1: Yeah.
2: Okay. Mm-hmm. Well, keep it locked right here on Energy Radio 106.5. I've got Samasaki, Selena Gomez, Elijah Chitaka, Baby Cool, and so much more. Do not go anywhere.

0: What the hell?
1: What's up with y'all, man? It's Ride 49.
0: What the hell?
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0: What the hell?
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Loud. 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Energy Radio. The number one name in music.

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0: 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I like a gangsta making more than 10 figures. I'm a down riding with you in his bag. Only with the hitters for his girl. He a trucker calling up his trap phone. Where you at?
1: Where you at?

0: 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Can you feel the energy?
1: 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All the hits.
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4: 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There's somebody counting on you to be successful. There's somebody counting on you to be happy. There's somebody counting on you to get your priorities straight so that they can get theirs.
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2: Energy.

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1: 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I'm not going to go to the Gambo. 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
0: 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Mwah.
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